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1: Good evening. I'm Natasha Weeb. The City of Weyburn's updated refuse bylaw was given just a second reading during last night's meeting of Weyburn City Council, the third being delayed until next time. This is due to a lengthy discussion on concerns expressed by residents about the landfill hours being changed to being closed on Sundays and statutory holidays. Engineering Director Renee Cugnett told Council the decision was made from an operational standpoint.
2: We found there is a lot of pileup and dumping of waste in unauthorized areas over the weekends. It is hard to manage, and we don't have equipment operator staff working on the Saturday and Sunday, so then come the Monday and the Tuesday, it usually takes a couple days to get that compaction.
1: Cugnett added their data showed landfill use is lower on Sundays and stats than on Saturdays. Yellowgrass Fire and Rescue was on the scene of a single vehicle rollover just after 7 last night in the arm of Laurier, south of Radville. No fatalities were reported, but the vehicle's occupants sustained injuries and had been trapped in the vehicle. The brigade had aid from the Radville Fire Department, and RCMP were on the scene to investigate. Several rural municipalities across southeast Saskatchewan have acclaimed councillors ahead of the November municipal election, while some divisions will still see contested races. In the arm of Weyburn, elections will be held in Divisions 2 and 6, while Candace Reach was acclaimed in Division 4. The arm of Broken Shell will also have a contested race in Division 2, with Jesse Watson acclaimed in Division 4. Election day is November 9th, with advance polls for both municipalities scheduled for November 5th. Big Guy, Big Heart, Big Feelings, a free mental health talk is coming to McKenna Hall October 24th at 7. Mason Rochot is a life coach with Mountaintop Counseling.
3: We're going to leave it all out on the table. The story of what happened and how it come to be and how 20 years later, it's still something that you live with every day. And you never get over mental illness. You just learn to live with it. So it's the story, how it come to be, and what I do now to keep it at bay and the tools I've learned.
1: He says refreshments will be provided and there will be an opportunity for attendees to share and ask questions. Local author Riley Lestelle is promoting his debut novel this Halloween season. The Dreadful Roundup is a collection of 31 horror short stories set in a community like Weyburn.
4: There's a lot of inspiration from just the setting and places there. A lot of inspiration from my hometown.
1: Lestelle was promoting his book at Indigo in Regina on Saturday. He said the collection will make a great Halloween read. For these stories and more, visit discoverweyburn.com.
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1: The co-op challenge comes to Weyburn tonight as the Weyburn Comprehensive School Eagles host the Estevan Elects in the second round of the annual series. The co-op challenge typically features the senior boys and girls volleyball teams from both high schools. However, the Eagles were unable to field a senior boys team this season. Weyburn heads into tonight's matchup with an edge, holding a 3-1 lead over Estevan. The overall winner will be decided tonight, with the first game getting underway at 6:30 in the Eagles gym. The Richardson Pioneer Weyburn Red Wings are riding a 4-game winning streak, and 3 players have earned SJHL weekly awards. Forward Callis Pierce was named the SGEU Most Valuable Player of the Week after scoring 6 goals and adding an assist for 7 points over 4 games. Linemate Ryan Gibbs earned the Cantera Seed Saskatchewan Player of the Week honor, recording 1 goal and 5 assists. Defenseman Jackson Doyle was named Super U Defenseman of the Week, finishing the stretch with 6 points, including a goal in each of the team's 3 road wins. The Red Wings now sit atop the SJHL standings, tied in points with Warman, but holding the tiebreaker through regulation wins. Weyburn visits the Estevan Bruins Friday before hosting the LaRonge Ice Wolves Saturday.
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1: It'll be partly cloudy tonight with northwest wind gusting to 60 with a low of +2. Becoming cloudy tomorrow morning with a slight chance of showers and wind increasing to gust to 80, high 7. Sunshine on Friday with a high of 12. And sunshine will continue throughout the weekend with a high of 20 on Saturday and high of 15 on Sunday. 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
3: This evening will be partly cloudy with wind gusting to 60 and a low of plus 2. Becoming cloudy tomorrow morning with a slight chance of showers. Wind increasing a gust to 80 and a high of 7. And Friday we'll see sunshine and a high of 12. I'm Natasha Weeb. 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
7: This evening will be partly cloudy with wind gusting to 60 and a low of plus 2. Becoming cloudy tomorrow morning with a slight chance of showers. Wind increasing to gust to 80 and a high of 7. And Friday we'll see sunshine and a high of 12. I'm Natasha Weeb. 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
1: Good evening. I'm Natasha Weeb. The third reading of the City of Weyburn's updated refuse bylaw has been delayed until October 26th. Part of the reasoning was due to the rate increases, but a more hot-button topic resulting in the decision was the landfill would be closed on Sundays and statutory holidays. Engineering Director Renee Cugnett said they require a day of closure to keep up with compaction requirements.
2: We also are bound to our permit to operate to do daily compaction and cover with a minimum every 3 days. So when we have a couple days and potentially including a stat, there is, 3 days of waste that is requiring to be compacted and covered.
1: While the data shows landfill use is lower on Sundays and stats than on Saturdays, council will work with the administration on amendment options. The Radville Fire Department and the Yellowgrass Fire Rescue attended a single vehicle rollover last night just after 7. The incident occurred in the arm of Laurier, south of Radville. The vehicle's occupants sustained injuries and were extracted after being trapped in the vehicle. No fatalities were reported. The RCMP were on the scene to investigate. Counselors have been acclaimed in several divisions across the RMs of Cambria, Griffin, Lomond, and Scott, meaning no voting will be needed for those positions. All four municipalities have filled their Division 2, 4, and 6 council seats by acclamation. In the arm of Griffin, Wayne Vilke was acclaimed in Division 2, while Todd Persson was acclaimed in the same division in the arm of Lomond. The arm of Scott is still accepting nominations for a Division 1 by-election. Life coach Mason Rochot will be giving a free mental health talk at McKenna Hall at 7 p.m. on October 24th. The talk is called Big Guy, Big Heart, Big Feelings.
3: Especially with mental health and the stigma around it, that it needs to be done in silence and that you're doing it alone isn't true. So it's shared stories, shared experiences. And then anyone in the crowd with questions, if anyone feels compelled to share their story, as long as there's questions and discussion, we'll keep going. There'll be refreshments, coffee and tea and water.
1: Rochot says counseling helps one deal with the past and coaching helps them move forward. Weyburn author Riley Lassell was at Indigo in Regina on Saturday, promoting his debut book, The Dreadful Roundup. Lassell says the collection of 31 horror short stories is inspired by his hometown. He said he has other projects in the works following this release.
4: Focusing on this release, but after this big Halloween push, I'm planning on doing an audiobook rendition of the book, as well as writing a sequel.
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1: It'll be partly cloudy tonight with northwest wind gusting to 60 with a low of plus 2. Becoming cloudy tomorrow morning with a slight chance of showers and wind increasing to gust to 80, high 7. Sunshine on Friday with a high of 12. And sunshine will continue throughout the weekend with a high of 20 on Saturday and high of 15 on Sunday. 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
6: This evening will be partly cloudy with wind gusting to 60 and a low of plus 2. Becoming cloudy tomorrow morning with a slight chance of showers. Wind increasing to gust to 80 and a high of 7. And Friday we'll see sunshine and a high of 12. I'm Natasha Weeb. Find the area's official forecast and stream us anywhere on the Discover Weyburn app.
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1: Good evening. I'm Natasha Weeb. The City of Weyburn's updated refuse bylaw would see the landfill closed on Sundays and stat holidays, as Engineering Director Renee Cugnett explained during last night's Weyburn City Council meeting. Their operators, who compact the waste they brought in over the weekend, have their work cut out for them on Mondays.
2: Most of the residents that are working during the week can't get out and cleaning up their yards and hauling that waste unless it's over a weekend. And our stats over the last couple of years that I pulled, we are seeing about 50% less loads coming in on the Sundays and on the staffs as opposed to the Saturdays.
1: Cugnett noted the city is bound to its permit to do daily compaction and cover at a minimum of every 3 days. The bylaw has not yet been passed by City Council. A single vehicle rollover in the arm of Laurier, south of Radville last night, saw Yellowgrass Fire Rescue and the Radville Fire Department on the scene, along with EMS and RCMP. The incident had resulted in injuries as well as vehicle entrapment. However, all occupants had self-extricated on arrival of emergency services. Several rural municipalities across southeast Saskatchewan are preparing for contested council races on November 9th. In the arm of Simry, Division 2 will see a three-way race, while councillors in Divisions 4 and 6 were acclaimed. The arm of Wellington has a contested race in Division 4, with Robert Cott acclaimed in Division 2. In the arm of Laurier, councillors have been acclaimed in Divisions 2 and 4, while nominations for Division 6 remain open. Advanced polling dates vary by municipality. Weyburn's Mason Rochot, a life coach with Mountaintop Counseling, is inviting the public to attend a free mental health talk later this month. It'll feature candid discussions about personal experiences with depression and anxiety, alongside practical strategies for everyday life.
3: The life coaching and counseling really go together. So with Mountaintop, you know, our counselors can help deal with past traumas and recognizing them. And then our life coaching can really help a person move forward with strategies and goal setting.
1: 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Lassell said the collection of 31 horror short stories are inspired by his hometown in Weyburn and a great Halloween read.
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1: It'll be partly cloudy tonight with northwest wind gusting to 60 with a low of plus 2. Becoming cloudy tomorrow morning with a slight chance of showers and wind increasing to gust to 80, high 7. Sunshine on Friday with a high of 12. And sunshine will continue throughout the weekend with a high of 20 on Saturday and high of 15 on Sunday. 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
6: This evening will be partly cloudy with wind gusting to 60 and a low of plus 2. Becoming cloudy tomorrow morning with a slight chance of showers. Wind increasing a gust to 80 and a high of 7. And Friday we'll see sunshine and a high of 12. I'm Natasha Weeb. 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
5: This evening will be partly cloudy with wind gusting to 60 and a low of plus 2. Becoming cloudy tomorrow morning with a slight chance of showers. Wind increasing to gust to 80 and a high of 7. And Friday we'll see sunshine and a high of 12. I'm Natasha Weeb. Find the area's official forecast and stream us anywhere on the Discover Weyburn app.
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1: Good evening. I'm Natasha Weeb. The City of Weyburn's updated refuse bylaw was given just a second reading during last night's meeting of Weyburn City Council, the third being delayed until next time. This is due to a lengthy discussion on concerns expressed by residents about the landfill hours being changed to being closed on Sundays and statutory holidays. Engineering Director Renee Cugnett told Council the decision was made from an operational standpoint.
2: We found there is a lot of pile-up and dumping of waste in unauthorized areas over the weekends. It is hard to manage, and we don't have equipment operator staff working on the Saturday and Sunday, so then come the Monday and the Tuesday, it usually takes a couple days to get that compaction.
1: Cugnett added their data showed landfill use is lower on Sundays and stats than on Saturdays. Yellowgrass Fire and Rescue was on the scene of a single vehicle rollover just after 7 last night in the arm of Laurier south of Radville. No fatalities were reported, but the vehicle's occupants sustained injuries and had been trapped in the vehicle. The brigade had aid from the Radville Fire Department and RCMP were on the scene to investigate. Several rural municipalities across southeast Saskatchewan have acclaimed councillors ahead of the November municipal election, while some divisions will still see contested races. In the arm of Weyburn, elections will be held in Divisions 2 and 6, while Candace Reach was acclaimed in Division 4. The arm of Broken Shell will also have a contested race in Division 2, with Jesse Watson acclaimed in Division 4. Election day is November 9th, with advance polls for both municipalities scheduled for November 5th. Big Guy, Big Heart, Big Feelings, a free mental health talk is coming to McKenna Hall October 24th at 7. Mason Richaud is a life coach with Mountaintop Counseling.
3: We're going to leave it all out on the table. The story of what happened and how it come to be and how 20 years later, it's still something that you live with every day. And you never get over mental illness. You just learn to live with it. So it's the story, how it come to be, and what I do now to keep it at bay and the tools I've learned.
1: He says refreshments will be provided and there will be an opportunity for attendees to share and ask questions. Local author Riley Lassell is promoting his debut novel this Halloween season. The Dreadful Roundup is a collection of 31 horror short stories set in a community like Weyburn.
4: There's a lot of inspiration from just the setting and places there. A lot of inspiration from my hometown.
1: Lassell was promoting his book at Indigo in Regina on Saturday. He said the collection will make a great Halloween read. For these stories and more, visit discoverweyburn.com.
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1: It'll be partly cloudy tonight with northwest wind gusting to 60 with a low of plus 2. Becoming cloudy tomorrow morning with a slight chance of showers and wind increasing to gust to 80, high 7. Sunshine on Friday with a high of 12. And sunshine will continue throughout the weekend with a high of 20 on Saturday and high of 15 on Sunday. 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
3: This evening will be partly cloudy with wind gusting to 60 and a low of plus 2. Becoming cloudy tomorrow morning with a slight chance of showers. Wind increasing a gust to 80 and a high of 7. And Friday we'll see sunshine and a high of 12. I'm Natasha Weeb. 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

0: 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Everybody's listening? 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We have a favor to ask.
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9: This evening will be partly cloudy with wind gusting to 60 and a low of plus 2. Becoming cloudy tomorrow morning with a slight chance of showers. Wind increasing to gust to 80 and a high of 7. And Friday we'll see sunshine and a high of 12. I'm Natasha Weeb. 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

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Y'all ain't listening.

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3: This evening will be partly cloudy with wind gusting to 60 and a low of plus 2. Becoming cloudy tomorrow morning with a slight chance of showers. Wind increasing a gust to 80 and a high of 7. And Friday we'll see sunshine and a high of 12. I'm Natasha Weeb. 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
2: This evening will be partly cloudy with wind gusting to 60 and a low of plus 2. Becoming cloudy tomorrow morning with a slight chance of showers. Wind increasing a gust to 80 and a high of 7. And Friday we'll see sunshine and a high of 12. I'm Natasha Weeb. 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
1: This evening will be partly cloudy with wind gusting to 60 and a low of plus 2. Becoming cloudy tomorrow morning with a slight chance of showers. Wind increasing a gust to 80 and a high of 7. And Friday we'll see sunshine and a high of 12. I'm Natasha Weeb. 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
4: This evening will be partly cloudy with wind gusting to 60 and a low of plus 2. Becoming cloudy tomorrow morning with a slight chance of showers. Wind increasing to gust to 80 and a high of 7. And Friday we'll see sunshine and a high of 12. I'm Natasha Weeb. 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
4: Cloudy today with a slight chance of showers, wind gusting to 80 and a high of 7. Clearing this evening with wind easing up and a low of minus 4. Wind chill making it feel like minus 8. Sunshine tomorrow with a high of 12. And more sun on Saturday with a high of 20. I'm Natasha Weeb. 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
4: Cloudy today with a slight chance of showers, wind gusting to 80 and a high of 7. Clearing this evening with wind easing up and a low of minus 4. Wind chill making it feel like minus 8. Sunshine tomorrow with a high of 12. And more sun on Saturday with a high of 20. I'm Natasha Weeb. 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
5: Cloudy today with a slight chance of showers, wind gusting to 80 and a high of 7. Clearing this evening with wind easing up and a low of minus 4. Wind chill making it feel like minus 8. Sunshine tomorrow with a high of 12. And more sun on Saturday with a high of 20. I'm Natasha Weeb. 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
1: Cloudy today with a slight chance of showers, wind gusting to 80 and a high of 7. Clearing this evening with wind easing up and a low of minus 4. Wind chill making it feel like minus 8. Sunshine tomorrow with a high of 12. And more sun on Saturday with a high of 20. I'm Natasha Weeb. 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
2: Cloudy today with a slight chance of showers, wind gusting to 80 and a high of 7. Clearing this evening with wind easing up and a low of minus 4. Wind chill making it feel like minus 8. Sunshine tomorrow with a high of 12. And more sun on Saturday with a high of 20. I'm Natasha Weeb. 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
3: Cloudy today with a slight chance of showers, wind gusting to 80 and a high of 7. Clearing this evening with wind easing up and a low of minus 4. Wind chill making it feel like minus 8. Sunshine tomorrow with a high of 12. And more sun on Saturday with a high of 20. I'm Natasha Weeb. Find the area's official forecast and stream us anywhere on the Discover Weyburn app.
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2: Cloudy today with a slight chance of showers, wind gusting to 80 and a high of 7. Clearing this evening with wind easing up and a low of minus 4. Wind chill making it feel like minus 8. Sunshine tomorrow with a high of 12. And more sun on Saturday with a high of 20. 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
5: Cloudy today with a slight chance of showers, wind gusting to 80 and a high of 7. Clearing this evening with wind easing up and a low of minus 4. Wind chill making it feel like minus 8. Sunshine tomorrow with a high of 12. And more sun on Saturday with a high of 20. I'm Natasha Weeb. Find the area's official forecast and stream us anywhere on the Discover Weyburn app.
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3: Cloudy today with a slight chance of showers, wind gusting to 80 and a high of 7. Clearing this evening with wind easing up and a low of minus 4, wind chill making it feel like minus 8. Sunshine tomorrow with a high of 12, and more sun on Saturday with a high of 20. I'm Natasha Weeb. 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
2: Cloudy today with a slight chance of showers, wind gusting to 80 and a high of 7. Clearing this evening with wind easing up and a low of minus 4. Wind chill making it feel like minus 8. Sunshine tomorrow with a high of 12. And more sun on Saturday with a high of 20. I'm Natasha Weeb. Find the area's official forecast and stream us anywhere on the Discover Weyburn app.
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5: Cloudy today with a slight chance of showers, wind gusting to 80 and a high of 7. Clearing this evening with wind easing up and a low of minus 4, wind chill making it feel like minus 8. Sunshine tomorrow with a high of 12, and more sun on Saturday with a high of 20. I'm Natasha Weeb. 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
1: Good morning. I'm Marna McManus. October is Cybersecurity Awareness Month. Saskatchewan RCMP Sergeant Corey Nedzelski shares how people can prevent falling victim to fraud.
2: What you want to watch out for, or some examples that you might see, is you should be aware of unsolicited emails, phone calls, or texts. You should be checking and watching website URLs, making sure you are logging into secure websites, and nothing looks out of the ordinary.
1: Anyone who believes they've been scammed is encouraged to reach out to the RCMP or to their financial institution. Building permit values in Saskatchewan have increased by more than 30% over the past year, and Weyburn has also seen an increase in the number of permits issued compared with last year. Discover Weyburn's Larissa McEwen has more.
3: The latest Statistics Canada figures show the value of building permits across Saskatchewan increased 32.5% between August of 2025 and August of this year, with another 15.9% increase from July to August. In Weyburn, 40 building permits have been issued through September, compared with 38 at the same point last year. The total construction value is just over $6.1 million, compared with about $6.6 million last year. The provincial figures reflect the dollar value of permits for residential and non-residential construction, while Weyburn's numbers show the value of projects approved within the city.
1: The City of Weyburn's updated refuse bylaw wasn't given a third reading during Tuesday's meeting of Weyburn City Council. This is due to a lengthy discussion on concerns expressed by residents directly to the councillors. Councillor Kelly Sidlowski requested they wait until the next meeting.
4: With the amount of questions that came out today, there was feedback from the taxpayer, and I personally am not comfortable doing a third reading when there is that many questions, especially when there are tax dollars involved. There'll be increased fees in some senses.
1: Concerns expressed included the fees as well as the landfill hours changing to being closed Sundays and stat holidays. The 45th annual Weyburn Communathon is just 8 days away now. It'll be broadcasting live from the Weyburn Legion beginning next Friday morning at 8. 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Executive Director Linda Rideout shares how the funds raised through Communathon help Envision.
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1: The Estevan Elks have won the co-op challenge for a fifth consecutive year, defeating the Weyburn Eagles in three straight sets last night. ECS head coach Hunter Perkins says the team made adjustments after last week's opening match.
6: Kind of had a struggle last week. We fell off a little bit after the first set, so it's nice to come out and bring it for three sets.
1: The Eagles rallied to keep the third set close, but the Elks held on to secure the title. Both schools hope to see the boys' teams return to the competition next year. The Richardson Pioneer Weyburn Red Wings enjoying some time off for practice while riding a four-game winning streak. They're back in action tomorrow night when they head down to Estevan to face the Bruins before hosting the LaRange Ice Wolves here at home on Saturday. You'll be able to listen live to tomorrow's game on Great Plains Ford Red Wing Radio, Country 106.7. Dylan Diesel will have the call beginning with the pregame show at 6:45. The Saskatchewan Rough Riders are heading into the final stretch of the regular season with a massive game coming up this Saturday as they return home to Mosaic Stadium to host the Montreal Alouettes. The Riders are coming off a tough loss to Montreal on the road earlier this week when they fell 44-24 on Monday. So this Saturday's game acts as an immediate rematch and a crucial late-season test at home as playoff positioning tightens up. The Riders will wrap up the regular season at home against Edmonton on October 24th.
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1: Increasing cloudiness today with a slight chance of showers late this morning and this afternoon. Wind from the northwest gusting to 50, increasing to 60, gusting to 80 this morning, and a high of 6 degrees. Clearing this evening with northwest wind gusting to 60, easing up near midnight. Low minus 5, feeling like minus 11 overnight with wind chill. Sunshine for tomorrow. South wind gusting to 60 near noon and a high of 11. And the sun will continue shining through the weekend with a high of 20 on Saturday, a high of 15 on Sunday, and more sun for Monday with a high of 16 degrees. 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
0: Just like hanging out with the farmers at the coffee shop, only without the crop talk and politics. 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

0: Morgan Wallen, 20 cigarettes. It's on Catchy 106.7. Good morning. Happy Thursday. I'm Dylan Fiesel. Glad to be hanging out with you on a warmer and windier start to our day. 5 degrees right now, just 6 for the high, and winds gusting up to 80K an hour this morning. It's actually going to get pretty cold tonight. Low of -5, and the wind chill feels like -11. It's weird to be talking about wind chill at this time of year. Lots to chat about. 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They're celebrating their 39th annual Prairie Treasures Crafted Trade Fair. 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We'll chat with Mason Rashode, the organizer for that, in just a moment. And tomorrow, the Weyburn Legion is hosting a Patsy Cline / Dolly Parton tribute show. 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We'll also take a look at your forecast. Lainey Wilson and John Mayer next.
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14: Increasing cloudiness today with a slight chance of showers later this morning into the afternoon. Wind picking up from the northwest, gusting to 80 and a high of 6. Clouds moving out tonight, wind easing up with a low of -5. Overnight with wind chill, it'll feel like -11. Sunshine for tomorrow, windy conditions near noon and a high of 11. And sunshine with a high of 20 on Saturday. 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

0: Sully Burroughs rally round. It's on Catchy 106.7, 617 this Thursday. I'm Dylan Fiesel. 5 degrees right now, 6 for the high and windy. We're chatting with Mason Rashod, a life coach with Mountaintop Counseling, as you're hosting a mental health talk later on this month. What's going on?
1: So yeah, on October 24th, we're just doing a talk with concerns with mental health. We're sharing our stories and what we've learned to overcome it and what we do to live with it when depression specifically affects our lives and some of the tools we've learned to live with it.
0: Now, you called this big guy, big heart, and big feelings. 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
1: 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So it's just about getting the word out there.
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3: It's Cybersecurity Awareness Month, and we're hearing from Sergeant Corey Nidzelski from the RCMP on how to not fall victim to a scam. And our own Larissa McEwen will have more on Weyburn's record building permits so far in this year's construction season. Stay tuned.
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1: Good morning. I'm Marna McManus. Officials are drawing attention to fraud and scams this October as the nation marks Cybersecurity Awareness Month. People's intuition is one of their best tools to prevent

0: Permits were issued in September, representing $120,000 in construction value. The city also issued 2 demolition permits. Weyburn has issued 40 building permits so far this year, compared with 38 at the same point in 2025. However, total construction value is down about $434,000 from last year, sitting at just over $6.1 million.
1: The third reading of the City of Weyburn's updated refuse bylaw was delayed during Tuesday's City Council meeting until October 26th. While not all of the councillors felt it was necessary to continue welcoming public feedback since the first reading was given on September 28th, Councillor Todd Bedore was in favour of amendments.
2: I am struggling, and I think some of the people that have talked to me are struggling about this Sunday closure, not as much about their resident fee, and I'd like to spend a little time with the administration going over some different options to see if that would be feasible.
1: The city's engineering department's data shows that landfill use is lower on Sundays and stat holidays than on Saturdays. 100% of the funds raised through a communathon stay in Weyburn, and the 45th annual Weyburn Communathon is coming up in just 8 days. One of the 8 organizations involved once again this year is Envision Counseling and Support Center. Communications specialist with Envision, Raven Dare.
3: 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I know in a digital world, we kind of lose touch of that sense of community and feeling the passion when we all come together in one space, working towards that one common goal. So that really is a driving factor for us here at Envision.
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1: The co-op challenge between the Weyburn Eagles and Estevan Alex wrapped up last night, with Estevan winning all 3 sets in the final match to claim the title. ECS head coach Hunter Perkins says after losing the opening match last week, the team made some adjustments ahead of the rematch.
5: We really focused on our passing. We struggled with our serve receive, so we took a lot of time practice just working on our passing, and I think it worked out well for us tonight.
1: The win marks the 5th consecutive year the Alex have won the co-op challenge. The Richardson Pioneer Weyburn Red Wings resume play tomorrow night after 6 days off while riding a 4-game winning streak. They're heading down to Estevan tomorrow to face the Bruins. You can catch that game on Great Plains Ford Red Wing Radio Country 106.7, beginning with a pregame show at 6:45 with voice of the Wings' Dylan Fiesel. The Wings will then host the LaRonge Ice Wolves at home on Saturday with a puck drop at 7. The Saskatchewan Rough Riders heading into the final stretch of the regular season. They've got a massive game coming up this Saturday, returning home to Mosaic Stadium to host the Montreal Alouettes. Since the Riders are coming off a tough loss to Montreal on the road earlier this week, falling 44-24 on Monday, Saturday's game acts as an immediate rematch and a crucial late-season test at home as playoff positioning tightens up. Following the weekend, they'll wrap up the regular season at home against Edmonton on October 24th.
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1: Increasing cloudiness today with a slight chance of showers late this morning and this afternoon. Wind from the northwest gusting to 50, increasing to 60, gusting to 80 this morning, and a high of 6 degrees. Clearing this evening with northwest wind gusting to 60, easing up near midnight. Low minus 5, feeling like minus 11 overnight with wind chill. Sunshine for tomorrow. South wind gusting to 60 near noon and a high of 11. And the sun will continue shining through the weekend with a high of 20 on Saturday, a high of 15 on Sunday, and more sun for Monday with a high of 16 degrees. 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

Holmes back in the saddle. It's on Country 106.7. I'm Dylan Fiesel, and we'll be taking a look at what's up in Weyburn in just a moment. First, love this one, the latest from Riley Green, Think As You Drive.

0: Green, Think As You Drunk. It's on Catchy 106.7. I'm Dylan Feasel. As you're starting your Thursday morning, let's find out.
1: 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What's up?
0: Area 1 garbage pickup, Area 2 recycling pickup today. 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
7: Increasing cloudiness today with a slight chance of showers later this morning into the afternoon. Wind picking up from the northwest, gusting to 80 and a high of 6. Clouds moving out tonight, wind easing up with a low of minus 5. Overnight with wind chill, it'll feel like minus 11. Sunshine for tomorrow, windy conditions near noon and a high of 11. And sunshine with a high of 20 on Saturday. 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

0: Dallas Fifth on Country 106.7. Dylan Fiesel, just about 7 o'clock this Thursday morning. We'll have your full news, sports, and weather then. A little warmer, but a much windier start to our day. 4 degrees right now, just 6 for the high. Winds gusting up to 80K an hour this morning. Should be a good time this Sunday, though, for the 39th annual Prairie Treasures Craft and Trade Fair taking place at the Fillmore Health Center. We're chatting with Jenna Wasilkowski with the Fillmore Health Center. 39 years. It's a long time that this has been going on. It sounds like it's a lot of fun, though.
1: It's always a lot of fun. They are a fantastic group of women who have done this for 39 years and supporting all of the healthcare needs. This is my first year involved in the healthcare craft and trade show, but I've been a part of the facility for 5 years, and it's a really outstanding place. 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They support the community in any way that they can. It's just a really fun afternoon for everybody. You get the best pie, the most wonderful soup. Even though it's after Thanksgiving, you always have room in your dessert stomach, right?
0: 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I'm sold. 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
3: We are counting down to the 45th annual Wayburn Communathon, and today we're hearing from Envision Counseling and Support Center on how the big event supports their organization, and more from Tuesday's meeting of Wayburn City Council coming up in just a few.
4: Canola prices have made a big turnaround in 2026. The bottom of the market was late last year at $580 a ton. Now we're in that $820 to $830 range. David Draws is president of Winnipeg-based AgChief Grain Corp.
5: Right now, this market is still putting in higher highs and higher lows. That, within an uptrending channel, this is still a bull market rally. It's still fully entrenched in a bull market. Therefore, it can hold in here on the lower boundary and still turn up and go to a new high. This market here has impressed me.
4: He says what canola did was very impressive after a year of record production in 2025 and big acres planted this spring. David Draws took part in a Manitoba agriculture webinar last week. For Golden West, I'm Glendale Allen Vossler.
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1: Good morning. I'm Marna McManus. Online scams can happen at any time, making fraud prevention an important part of Cybersecurity Awareness Month. RCMP Staff Sergeant Corey Nadzelski says federal resources are available to help people deal with potential scams.
2: If some fraudulent activity has occurred, we're also encouraging folks that they can call the Canadian Anti-Fraud Centre at 1-888-495-8501.
1: Anyone who suspects they've been targeted by a scam is encouraged to contact their local RCMP or their financial institution. Building permits values across Saskatchewan have risen over the past year, with the latest figures showing increases both annually and month over month. Weyburn has also recorded more than $6 million in construction values so far in 2026. Discover Weyburn's Larissa McEwen has more details.
3: Statistics Canada says the value of building permits in Saskatchewan rose 32.5% year over year in August, with another 15.9% increase from July. In Weyburn, the city's September report puts construction value at just over $6.1 million so far this year. That's compared with about $6.6 million at the same point in 2025. The city has issued 40 building permits and 6 demolition permits so far this year, compared with 38 building permits and 4 demolition permits at the same point last year.
1: A lengthy discussion ensued during Tuesday's Weyburn City Council meeting, and a third reading of the city's updated refuse bylaw was not given. Engineering Director Renee Cugnett said the proposed closure of the landfill on Sundays and stat holidays was an operational decision and the best solution.
4: The data is showing we have ranging from 42% to 66% more loads coming in on that Saturday. By doing that, we're just pushing half of those people that aren't going to be able to make it in the afternoon or the morning into the Sunday. So I don't think it solves the problem.
1: Some members of council will work with administration on some amendment options. The big day is coming up just 1 week from tomorrow, the 45th annual Weyburn Communathon. Envision Counseling and Support Center is one of the 8 organizations involved this year. 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
1: The co-op challenge between the Weyburn Eagles and Estevan LX wrapping up last night, with Estevan winning all 3 sets. Weyburn had won 3 of 4 sets in last week's leg, but Estevan's performance last night secured the cumulative win and co-op challenge title. ECS head coach Hunter Perkins says the annual event is a great opportunity for the players.
6: We always did it with the McLeod series, and it's such a fun atmosphere. It's so fun for the kids to come out and play with the crowd. So I love it, and it's nice to see some high-level volleyball as well.
1: The title marks Estevan's 5th consecutive co-op challenge win. The Richardson Pioneer Weyburn Red Wings enjoying some time off for practice while riding a 4-game winning streak. They're back in action tomorrow night when they head down to Estevan to face the Bruins, before hosting the LaRange Ice Wolves here at home on Saturday. You'll be able to listen live to tomorrow's game on Great Plains Ford Red Wing Radio, Country 106.7. Dylan Diesel will have the call, beginning with the pregame show at 6:45. The Saskatchewan Rough Riders are heading into the final stretch of the regular season with a massive game coming up this Saturday as they return home to Mosaic Stadium to host the Montreal Alouettes. The Riders are coming off a tough loss to Montreal on the road earlier this week when they fell 44-24 on Monday. So this Saturday's game acts as an immediate rematch and a crucial late-season test at home as playoff positioning tightens up. The Riders will wrap up the regular season at home against Edmonton on October 24th.
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1: Increasing cloudiness today with a slight chance of showers late this morning and this afternoon. Wind from the northwest gusting to 50, increasing to 60, gusting to 80 this morning, and a high of 6 degrees. Clearing this evening with northwest wind gusting to 60, easing up near midnight. Low -5, feeling like -11 overnight with wind chill. Sunshine for tomorrow. South wind gusting to 60 near noon and a high of 11. And the sun will continue shining through the weekend with a high of 20 on Saturday, a high of 15 on Sunday, and more sun for Monday with a high of 16 degrees. 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

0: Corey Kent and Co Wenzel. It's on Country 106.7. I'm Dylan Fiesel with your impossible question of the day. Call or text to Country Line 306-848-1067. You could win some delicious KFC on us if you can answer this question. A survey found around 15% of women say they wouldn't date a guy with this hobby. What do you think it is? Call or text to Country Line 306-848-1067. Could win some KFC on us if you haven't won in the last 2 weeks. A survey found around 15% of women say they wouldn't date a guy who has this hobby. We'll get to some of your guesses in just a moment. A look at your forecast and Kenny Chesney next.
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10: Increasing cloudiness today with a slight chance of showers later this morning into the afternoon. Wind picking up from the northwest, gusting to 80 and a high of 6. Clouds moving out tonight, wind easing up with a low of minus 5. Overnight with wind chill, it'll feel like minus 11. Sunshine for tomorrow, windy conditions near noon and a high of 11. And sunshine with a high of 20 on Saturday. 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

Chesney, Carry On. It's on Country 106.7. I'm Dylan Fiesel, and we're asking today's impossible question. A survey found around 15% of women wouldn't date a guy who has this hobby. Lots of great guesses coming in on our country line. A few people said gambling. Makes sense. Patricia with a great guess of fishing. Nothing better, especially ice fishing, right? Sitting out for 3 hours in the freezing cold, not catching a single thing. Murray with a very close guess of a big game hunter. And I love this guess as well from Terry, who said bird watching. I'm a fantastic bird watcher. I see one flying and I go, yep, that's a bird. What do you think the answer is, though? Call or text the country line 306-848-1067. You could win some KFC on us. A survey found around 15% of women wouldn't date a guy who has this hobby. We'll find out what the answer is after Tay Bay happened on a Saturday night. It's on Country 106.7.

0: Turner, your man. It's on Country 106.7. I'm Dylan Fiesel, and let's find out the answer to today's impossible question. Survey found around 15% of women wouldn't date a man who has this hobby. Tons of great guesses on our country line. A few people said gambling. Patricia said fishing. Murray with a very close guess of big game hunting. Love the guess from Terry who said bird watching. Fran also called in with a great guess. Good morning, Country 106.7. Today's impossible question.
1: Would it be curling?
0: Ooh, curling's a great guess. That's one of my favorite sports, though. People don't seem to appreciate just how fun curling is. Are you a curler?
1: I used to be, yep.
0: Were you any good at it?
1: Probably not.
0: See, and that's the
1: but
0: best.
1: But it was fun.
0: Yeah, well, exactly. I was not a very good curler, and I always got yelled at from my parents and grandparents because I usually have takeout weight when I was a draw, so that's kind of my problem, but... Unfortunately, not the correct answer today, but thanks for calling in, friend. Yeah, congratulations to Brian, who was the first to guess the correct answer. 14% of women wouldn't date a guy who has the hobby of ghost hunting. I'm a hunter myself, and every once in a while I'll have tag soup over the winter, which means you don't get anything. So it's basically like ghost hunting, right? Congratulations to Brian. They've won some KFC on us. Thank you to everyone who had called, texted, or commented on our Facebook page. And make sure to tune in tomorrow morning for the next edition, The Impossible Question of the Day.
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3: A lengthy debate during Tuesday's meeting of Weyburn City Council regarding an updated refuse bylaw envisions Linda Rideout shares on how Communathon helps out their organization. And in sports, the co-op challenge concluded last night. We'll have the results from that game and more coming up in just a few.
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0: last year, and Weyburn has also seen an increase in the number of permits issued compared with last year. Discover Weyburn's Larissa McEwen has more.
1: The latest Statistics Canada figures show the value of building permits across Saskatchewan increased 32.5% between August of 2025 and August of this year, with another 15.9% increase from July to August. In Weyburn, 40 building permits have been issued through September, compared with 38 at the same point last year. The total construction value is just over $6.1 million, compared with about $6.6 million last year. The provincial figures reflect the dollar value of permits for residential and non-residential construction, while Weyburn's numbers show the value of projects approved within the city.
0: The City of Weyburn's updated refuse bylaw wasn't given a third reading during Tuesday's meeting of Weyburn City Council. This is due to a lengthy discussion on concerns expressed by residents directly to the councillors. Councillor Kelly Sidlowski requested they wait until the next meeting.
2: With the amount of questions that came out today, there was feedback from the taxpayer, and I'm personally am not comfortable doing a third reading when there is that many questions, especially when there are tax dollars involved. There'll be increased fees in some senses.
0: Concerns expressed included the fees as well as the landfill hours changing to being closed Sundays and stat holidays. The 45th annual Weyburn Communathon is just 8 days away now. It'll be broadcasting live from the Weyburn Legion beginning next Friday morning at 8. 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
0: The Savannah Lechs have won the co-op challenge for a fifth consecutive year, defeating the Weyburn Eagles in three straight sets last night. ECS head coach Hunter Perkins says the team made adjustments after last week's opening match.
5: Kind of had a struggle last week. We fell off a little bit after the first set, so it's nice to come out and bring it for three sets.
0: The Eagles rallied to keep the third set close, but the Lechs held on to secure the title. Both schools hope to see the boys' teams return to the competition next year. The Richardson Pioneer Weyburn Red Wings enjoying some time off for practice while riding a four-game winning streak. They're back in action tomorrow night when they head down to Estevan to face the Bruins before hosting the LaRonge Ice Wolves here at home on Saturday. You'll be able to listen live to tomorrow's game on Great Plains Ford Red Wing Radio, Country 106.7. Dylan Fiesel will have the call beginning with the pregame show at 6:45. The Saskatchewan Rough Riders are heading into the final stretch of the regular season with a massive game coming up this Saturday as they return home to Mosaic Stadium to host the Montreal Alouettes. The Riders are coming off a tough loss to Montreal on the road earlier this week when they fell 44-24 on Monday. So this Saturday's game acts as an immediate rematch and a crucial late-season test at home as playoff positioning tightens up. The Riders will wrap up the regular season at home against Edmonton on October 24th.
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0: Increasing cloudiness today with a slight chance of showers late this morning and this afternoon. Wind from the northwest gusting to 50, increasing to 60, gusting to 80 this morning, and a high of 6 degrees. Clearing this evening with northwest wind gusting to 60, easing up near midnight. Low minus 5, feeling like minus 11 overnight with wind chill. Sunshine for tomorrow. South wind gusting to 60 near noon and a high of 11. And the sun will continue shining through the weekend with a high of 20 on Saturday, a high of 15 on Sunday, and more sun for Monday with a high of 16 degrees. 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

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It's on Catchy 106.7. I'm Dylan Fiesel, and we'll be taking a look at who's turning a year older with today's birthday club. It's just after Zach Top, South of Sanity. It's on Catchy 106.7.

0: 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I'm Dylan Fiesel, and let's find out who's blowing out candles with today's birthday club. Kicking things off with some celebrities, country singer Kimberly Schlappman turns 57 years old. She is the lead singer and founding member of Little Big Town. Also, country singer Colby Acuff turns 30 years old, and famous actor Paul Walter Hauser is celebrating his 40th birthday. He's best known for his roles in Blackbird and Richard Jewell. In local celebrities, happy 5th birthday to Natalie from Mom, Dad, Graham, Thomas, Papa, and Gigi. Happy 7th birthday to Declan Latham Bell from Mom, Lila, Ollie, Auntie Pete, Granny Angie, and Papa Bob. And congratulations, the winner of a Dairy Queen birthday cake today. Happy 10th birthday to Lexi Short from Great Grandma and Grandpa, as well as your family and friends. If you know someone celebrating a birthday or anniversary, hey, let us know by putting it in the birthday book over on discoverwayburn.com.
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6: Increasing cloudiness today with a slight chance of showers later this morning into the afternoon. Wind picking up from the northwest, gusting to 80 and a high of 6. Clouds moving out tonight, wind easing up with a low of minus 5. Overnight with wind chill, it'll feel like minus 11. Sunshine for tomorrow, windy conditions near noon and a high of 11. And sunshine with a high of 20 on Saturday. 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

0: The James Barker Band After Dark. It's on Catchy 106.7. Dylan Fiesel, just about 8 o'clock this Thursday morning. We'll have your full news, sports, and weather. Then a windy start to our day. 5 degrees right now, just 6 for the high. Winds gusting up to 80K an hour. There's a free mental health talk coming up later this month. Big guy, big heart, big feelings. We're chatting with Mason Rochaud, the organizer of this. Mason, what is this event?
1: So, yeah, on October 24th, we're just doing a talk with concerns with mental health. We're sharing our stories and what we've learned to overcome it and what we do to live with it when depression specifically affects our lives and some of the tools we've learned to live with it.
0: And is this a free event?
1: It is free. It's not about making money or anything like that. It's just about putting our stories out, especially with mental health and the stigma around it, that it needs to be done in silence and that you're doing it alone isn't true. So it's just about getting the word out there.
0: Absolutely. 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
3: It's Cybersecurity Awareness Month, and we're hearing from Sergeant Corey Nadzelski from the RCMP on how to not fall victim to a scam. And our own Larissa McEwen will have more on Wayburn's record building permits so far in this year's construction season. Stay tuned.
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1: Good morning. I'm Marna McManus. Officials are drawing attention to fraud and scams this October as the nation marks Cybersecurity Awareness Month. People's intuition is one of their best tools to prevent fraud. This according to RCMP Staff Sergeant Corey Nidzelski.
2: Most importantly, trust your instincts. 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
1: Nidzelski says scammers can use emails, text messages, and fake websites to target victims. Saskatchewan is seeing growth in building permit values, while Weyburn has recorded more than $6 million in construction values so far this year. Discover Weyburn's Larissa McEwen has the details.
3: Statistics Canada reports Saskatchewan's building permit values increased 32.5% between August of last year and August of this year, with a further 15.9% increase from July to August. In Weyburn, three building permits were issued in September, representing $120,000 in construction value. The city also issued two demolition permits. Weyburn has issued 40 building permits so far this year, compared with 38 at the same point in 2025. However, total construction value is down about $434,000 from last year, sitting at just over $6.1 million.
1: The third reading of the City of Weyburn's updated refuse bylaw was delayed during Tuesday's City Council meeting until October 26th. While not all of the councillors felt it was necessary to continue welcoming public feedback since the first reading was given on September 28th, Councillor Todd Bedore was in favour of amendments.
4: I am struggling, and I think some of the people that have talked to me are struggling about this, the Sunday closure, not as much about their resident fee, and I'd like to spend a little time with the administration going over some different options to see if that would be feasible.
1: The city's engineering department's data shows that landfill use is lower on Sundays and stat holidays than on Saturdays. 100% of the funds raised through a communathon stay in Weyburn, and the 45th annual Weyburn Communathon is coming up in just 8 days. One of the eight organizations involved once again this year is Envision Counseling and Support Center. Communications specialist with Envision, Raven Dare.
5: 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I know in a digital world, we kind of lose touch of that sense of community and feeling the passion when we all come together in one space, working towards that one common goal. So that really is a driving factor for us here at Envision.
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1: The co-op challenge between the Weyburn Eagles and Estevan Alex wrapped up last night, with Estevan winning all three sets in the final match to claim the title. ECS head coach Hunter Perkins says after losing the opening match last week, the team made some adjustments ahead of the rematch.
6: We really focused on our passing. We struggled with our serve receive, so we took a lot of time practice just working out our passing, and I think it worked out well for us tonight.
1: The win marks the fifth consecutive year the Alex have won the co-op challenge. The Richardson Pioneer Weyburn Red Wings resume play tomorrow night after 6 days off while riding a four-game winning streak. They're heading down to Estevan tomorrow to face the Bruins. You can catch that game on Great Plains Ford Red Wing Radio Country 106.7, beginning with a pregame show at 6:45 with voice of the Wings' Dylan Fiesel. The Wings will then host the LaRonge Ice Wolves at home on Saturday with a puck drop at 7. The Saskatchewan Rough Riders heading into the final stretch of the regular season. They've got a massive game coming up this Saturday, returning home to Mosaic Stadium to host the Montreal Alouettes. Since the Riders are coming off a tough loss to Montreal on the road earlier this week, falling 44-24 on Monday, Saturday's game acts as an immediate rematch in a crucial late-season test at home as playoff positioning tightens up. Following the weekend, they'll wrap up the regular season at home against Edmonton on October 24th.
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1: Increasing cloudiness today with a slight chance of showers late this morning and this afternoon. Wind from the northwest gusting to 50, increasing to 60, gusting to 80 this morning, and a high of 6 degrees. Clearing this evening with northwest wind gusting to 60, easing up near midnight. Low minus 5, feeling like minus 11 overnight with wind chill. Sunshine for tomorrow. South wind gusting to 60 near noon and a high of 11. And the sun will continue shining through the weekend with a high of 20 on Saturday, a high of 15 on Sunday, and more sun for Monday with a high of 16 degrees. 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

0: Russell Dickerson, Happen to Me. It's on Country 106.7. Good morning. I'm Dylan Fiesel. Just past 8 o'clock this Thursday. Bit windy outside, gusting up to 80K an hour and just 6 degrees for the high. The Weyburn Legion is hosting award-winning celebrity impersonator Bonnie Kilroe tomorrow as she is performing some of the amazing music of the late, great Patsy Cline and Dolly Parton. Tickets are on sale now, but keep listening to Country 106.7 as you might be able to win your way in. More on that in a moment. We'll take a look at your forecast and Jelly Roll next.
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8: Increasing cloudiness today with a slight chance of showers later this morning into the afternoon. Wind picking up from the northwest, gusting to 80 and a high of 6. Clouds moving out tonight, wind easing up with a low of minus 5. Overnight with wind chill, it'll feel like minus 11. Sunshine for tomorrow, windy conditions near noon and a high of 11. And sunshine with a high of 20 on Saturday. 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

0: Man Without a Woman. 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I'm Dylan Fiesel, and we're chatting with Tanya Brown, Secretary Manager with the Weyburn Legion, as you're welcoming in Bonnie Kilroe tomorrow, performing the timeless music of Patsy Cline, and from what I hear, Dolly Parton as well.
1: At first, it was just Patsy Cline, but after the recent passing of Dolly, she decided to add Dolly into that little show, and I think it's going to be a fabulous show. Yeah. I really do. There's little clips on our Facebook page of her singing, and she does sound pretty good. She does look pretty good too. So it's going to be fun. We sold quite a bit of tickets, and there's still some available. So if you wanted tickets, you'd have to get them pretty quick because we're selling lots.
0: Yeah, tickets on sale now, but I have a pair of tickets to give away. 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And you could be winning a pair of tickets to see the Patsy Cline Tribute Show tomorrow at the Legion. 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
1: Good morning. I'm Marna McManus. Online scams can happen at any time, making fraud prevention an important part of Cybersecurity Awareness Month. RCMP Staff Sergeant Corey Nidzelski says federal resources are available to help

0: July. In Weyburn, the city's September report puts construction value at just over $6.1 million so far this year. That's compared with about $6.6 million at the same point in 2025. The city has issued 40 building permits and 6 demolition permits so far this year, compared with 38 building permits and 4 demolition permits at the same point last year.
1: A lengthy discussion ensued during Tuesday's Weyburn City Council meeting, and a third reading of the city's updated refuse bylaw was not given. Engineering Director Renee Cugnett said the proposed closure of the landfill on Sundays and stat holidays was an operational decision and the best solution.
2: The data is showing we have ranging from 42 to 66% more loads coming in on that Saturday. By doing that, we're just pushing half of those people that aren't going to be able to make it in the afternoon or the morning into the Sunday. So I don't think it solves the problem.
1: Some members of council will work with administration on some amendment options. The big day is coming up just 1 week from tomorrow, the 45th annual Weyburn Communathon. 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
3: 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So I think that's what's most fantastic about it.
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1: The co-op challenge between the Weyburn Eagles and Estevan Alex wrapping up last night, with Estevan winning all 3 sets. Weyburn had won 3 of 4 sets in last week's leg, but Estevan's performance last night secured the cumulative win and co-op challenge title. ECS head coach Hunter Perkins says the annual event is a great opportunity for the players.
5: We always did it with the McLeod series, and it's such a fun atmosphere. It's so fun for the kids to come out and play with the crowd. So I love it, and it's nice to see some high-level volleyball as well.
1: The title marks Estevan's 5th consecutive co-op challenge win. The Richardson Pioneer Weyburn Red Wings enjoying some time off for practice while riding a 4-game winning streak. They're back in action tomorrow night when they head down to Estevan to face the Bruins, before hosting the LaRange Ice Wolves here at home on Saturday. You'll be able to listen live to tomorrow's game on Great Plains Ford, Red Wing Radio, Country 106.7. Dylan Diesel will have the call, beginning with the pregame show at 6:45. The Saskatchewan Rough Riders are heading into the final stretch of the regular season with a massive game coming up this Saturday as they return home to Mosaic Stadium to host the Montreal Alouettes. The Riders are coming off a tough loss to Montreal on the road earlier this week when they fell 44-24 on Monday. So this Saturday's game acts as an immediate rematch and a crucial late-season test at home as playoff positioning tightens up. The Riders will wrap up the regular season at home against Edmonton on October 24th.
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1: Increasing cloudiness today with a slight chance of showers late this morning and this afternoon. Wind from the northwest gusting to 50, increasing to 60, gusting to 80 this morning, and a high of 6 degrees. Clearing this evening with northwest wind gusting to 60, easing up near midnight. Low minus 5, feeling like minus 11 overnight with wind chill. Sunshine for tomorrow. South wind gusting to 60 near noon and a high of 11. And the sun will continue shining through the weekend with a high of 20 on Saturday, a high of 15 on Sunday, and more sun for Monday with a high of 16 degrees. 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

Luke Combs, Be By You. It's on Country 106.7. I'm Dylan Fiesel, and we'll be taking a look at what's up in Weyburn in just a moment. First, Tella Langley, Love and Life Again. 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

0: L. Langley, Love and Life again. It's on Country 106.7. I'm Dylan Fiesel. As you're getting your Thursday morning underway, let's find out.
1: What's up, paper? What's up?
0: Area 1 garbage pickup, Area 2 recycling pickup. 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Into the weekend, of course, lots of fall suppers. There's the Prairie Treasures Craft and Trade Fair going on in Fillmore. We'll chat with Jenna from the Fillmore Recreation Center on that in a moment. And tomorrow, there's the Patsy Cline Tribute Show taking place at the Weyburn Legion. 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
9: Increasing cloudiness today with a slight chance of showers later this morning into the afternoon. Wind picking up from the northwest, gusting to 80 and a high of 6. Clouds moving out tonight, wind easing up with a low of minus 5. Overnight with wind chill, it'll feel like minus 11. Sunshine for tomorrow, windy conditions near noon and a high of 11. And sunshine with a high of 20 on Saturday. 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

0: It is from Owen Riegling on Country 106.7. Dylan Feasel, just about 9 o'clock this Thursday morning. We'll have your full news, sports, and weather. Then a windy start to our day. 5 degrees right now. Just 6 for the high. And winds up to 80K an hour. Should be nicer weather this Sunday, though, for the Prairie Treasures Craft and Trade Fair taking place in Fillmore. We're chatting with Jenna Wasilkowski with the Fillmore Health Center. This is the 39th annual. Seems like this is one of the biggest events in Fillmore for the year.
1: It's always a lot of fun. They are a fantastic group of women who have done this for 39 years and supporting all of the healthcare needs. This is my first year involved in the healthcare craft and trade show, but I've been a part of the facility for 5 years, and it's a really outstanding place. And the ladies that join this, they do it as part of their passion. They support the community in any way that they can. It's just a really fun afternoon for everybody. You get the best pie, the most wonderful soup. Even though it's after Thanksgiving, you always have room in your dessert stomach, right?
0: Yeah, you had me at pie. 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
3: A lengthy debate during Tuesday's meeting of Wayburn City Council regarding an updated refuse bylaw envisions. Linda Rideout shares on how Commutathon helps out their organization. And in sports, the co-op challenge concluded last night. We'll have the results from that game and more coming up in just a few.
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1: Good morning. I'm Marna McManus. October is Cybersecurity Awareness Month. Saskatchewan RCMP Sergeant Corey Nedzelski shares how people can prevent falling victim to fraud.
2: What you want to watch out for, or some examples that you might see, is you should be aware of unsolicited emails, phone calls, or texts. You should be checking and watching website URLs, making sure you are logging into secure websites, and nothing looks out of the ordinary.
1: Anyone who believes they've been scammed is encouraged to reach out to the RCMP or to their financial institution. Building permit values in Saskatchewan have increased by more than 30% over the past year, and Weyburn has also seen an increase in the number of permits issued compared with last year. Discover Weyburn's Larissa McEwen has more.
3: The latest Statistics Canada figures show the value of building permits across Saskatchewan increased 32.5% between August of 2025 and August of this year, with another 15.9% increase from July to August. In Weyburn, 40 building permits have been issued through September, compared with 38 at the same point last year. The total construction value is just over $6.1 million, compared with about $6.6 million last year. The provincial figures reflect the dollar value of permits for residential and non-residential construction, while Weyburn's numbers show the value of projects approved within the city.
1: The City of Weyburn's updated refuse bylaw wasn't given a third reading during Tuesday's meeting of Weyburn City Council. This is due to a lengthy discussion on concerns expressed by residents directly to the councillors. Councillor Kelly Sedlowski requested they wait until the next meeting.
4: With the amount of questions that came out today, there was feedback from the taxpayer, and I personally am not comfortable doing a third reading when there is that many questions, especially when there are tax dollars involved. There'll be increased fees in some senses.
1: Concerns expressed included the fees as well as the landfill hours changing to being closed Sundays and stat holidays. The 45th annual Weyburn Communathon is just 8 days away now. It'll be broadcasting live from the Weyburn Legion beginning next Friday morning at 8. Envision Counseling and Support Center has been involved with the annual telethon for many years. Executive Director Linda Rideout shares how the funds raised through Communathon help Envision.
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1: The Estevan Elks have won the co-op challenge for a fifth consecutive year, defeating the Weyburn Eagles in three straight sets last night. ECS head coach Hunter Perkins says the team made adjustments after last week's opening match.
6: Kind of had a struggle last week. We fell off a little bit after the first set, so it's nice to come out and bring it for three sets.
1: The Eagles rallied to keep the third set close, but the Elks held on to secure the title. Both schools hope to see the boys' teams return to the competition next year. The Richardson Pioneer Weyburn Red Wings enjoying some time off for practice while riding a four-game winning streak. They're back in action tomorrow night when they head down to Estevan to face the Bruins before hosting the LaRonge Ice Wolves here at home on Saturday. You'll be able to listen live to tomorrow's game on Great Plains Ford, Red Wing Radio, Country 106.7. Dylan Diesel will have the call beginning with the pregame show at 6:45. The Saskatchewan Rough Riders are heading into the final stretch of the regular season with a massive game coming up this Saturday as they return home to Mosaic Stadium to host the Montreal Alouettes. The Riders are coming off a tough loss to Montreal on the road earlier this week when they fell 44-24 on Monday. So this Saturday's game acts as an immediate rematch and a crucial late season test at home as playoff positioning tightens up. The Riders will wrap up the regular season at home against Edmonton on October 24th.
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1: Increasing cloudiness today with a slight chance of showers late this morning and this afternoon. Wind from the northwest gusting to 50, increasing to 60, gusting to 80 this morning, and a high of 6 degrees. Clearing this evening with northwest wind gusting to 60, easing up near midnight. Low minus 5, feeling like minus 11 overnight with wind chill. Sunshine for tomorrow. South wind gusting to 60 near noon and a high of 11. And the sun will continue shining through the weekend with a high of 20 on Saturday, a high of 15 on Sunday, and more sun for Monday with a high of 16 degrees. 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

Tyler, Joe Miller under the influence. It's on Country 106.7. I'm Dylan Fiesel, and later on this month, there's a free mental health talk called Big Guy, Big Heart, Big Feelings, Breaking the Stigma Around Mental Health. We'll chat with Mason Rochelle all about that in a moment. First, it's Morgan Wallen, Been By Now. It's on Country 106.7.

0: Morgan Griffiths on Country 106.7. I'm Dylan Fiesel, and we're chatting with Mason Rashote, a life coach with Mountaintop Counseling, an organizer of Big Guy, Big Heart, Big Feelings. Free talk going on later this month. What's happening?
1: So, yeah, on October 24th, we're just doing a talk with concerns with mental health. 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
1: 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So it's just about getting the word out there.
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5: Increasing cloudiness today with a slight chance of showers later this morning into the afternoon. Wind picking up from the northwest, gusting to 80 and a high of 6. Clouds moving out tonight, wind easing up with a low of minus 5. Overnight with wind chill, it'll feel like minus 11. Sunshine for tomorrow, windy conditions near noon and a high of 11. And sunshine with a high of 20 on Saturday. 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

this and she don't know. It's on Country 106.7. Dylan Beazel, 9:30 this Thursday morning. Cloudy and very windy, 6 degrees for our high. And the co-op challenge wrapped up last night. Senior girls volleyball pitting the Weyburn comp against the Estevan comp. I'll let you know how it all went down in a moment. First, it's Dirk Spenley. She hates me. It's on Country 106.7.

0: the Estevan School. This year, it was only senior girls' volleyball teams. Hopefully, you can see the boys return into action. Now, the Weyburn Eagles came out hot. They got the first win, but the Estevan Elects were able to rebound, and they swept the Eagles in three straight sets last night to take home their fifth straight win. Yeah, five consecutive years dating back to 2022. 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
10: Increasing cloudiness today with a slight chance of showers later this morning into the afternoon. Wind picking up from the northwest, gusting to 80 and a high of 6. Clouds moving out tonight, wind easing up with a low of minus 5. Overnight with wind chill, it'll feel like minus 11. Sunshine for tomorrow, windy conditions near noon and a high of 11. And sunshine with a high of 20 on Saturday. 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

0: Hartford Stay Till 2. It's on Catchy 106.7. Dylan Fiesel, quarter to 10 this Thursday morning. We'll have your full news, sports, and weather at the top of the hour. Cloudy and very windy. 6 degrees with 80 click winds. Tonight, it's actually a wind chill of minus 11. Hard to believe. Hopefully, the weather is nicer this Sunday, though, for the 39th annual Prairie Treasures Craft and Trade Fair taking place at the Fillmore Health Center. We're chatting with Jenna Wasilkowski. And Jenna, 39 years that this has been going on. This has to be one of the biggest events in Fillmore every year.
1: It's always a lot of fun. 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They support the community in any way that they can. It's just a really fun afternoon for everybody. You get the best pie, the most wonderful soup. Even though it's after Thanksgiving, you always have room in your dessert stomach, right?
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1: Good morning. I'm Marna McManus. Officials are drawing attention to fraud and scams this October as the nation marks Cybersecurity Awareness Month. People's intuition is one of their best tools to prevent fraud. This is according to RCMP Staff Sergeant Corey Nidzelski.
2: Most importantly, trust your instincts. If something feels off, it probably is. Stop what you are doing and contact a trusted source to verify the information, such as your IT provider, RCMP, or your financial institution.
1: Nidzelski says scammers can use emails, text messages, and fake websites to target victims. Saskatchewan is seeing growth in building permit values, while Weyburn has recorded more than $6 million in construction values so far this year. Discover Weyburn's Larissa McEwen has the details.
3: Statistics Canada reports Saskatchewan's building permit values increased 32.5% between August of last year and August of this year, with a further 15.9% increase from July to August. In Weyburn, three building permits were issued in September, representing $120,000 in construction value. The city also issued two demolition permits. Weyburn has issued 40 building permits so far this year, compared with 38 at the same point in 2025. However, total construction value is down about $434,000 from last year, sitting at just over $6.1 million.
1: The third reading of the City of Weyburn's updated refuse bylaw was delayed during Tuesday's City Council meeting until October 26th. While not all of the councillors felt it was necessary to continue welcoming public feedback since the first reading was given on September 28th, Councillor Todd Bedore was in favour of amendments.
4: I am struggling, and I think some of the people that have talked to me are struggling about this Sunday closure, not as much about their resident fee, and I'd like to spend a little time with the administration going over some different options to see if that would be feasible.
1: The city's engineering department's data shows that landfill use is lower on Sundays and stat holidays than on Saturdays. 100% of the funds raised through Communathon stay in Weyburn, and the 45th annual Weyburn Communathon is coming up in just 8 days. One of the eight organizations involved once again this year is Envision Counseling and Support Center. Communications specialist with Envision, Raven Dare.
5: 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I know in a digital world, we kind of lose touch of that sense of community and feeling the passion when we all come together in one space, working towards that one common goal. So that really is a driving factor for us here at Envision.
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1: The co-op challenge between the Weyburn Eagles and Estevan Alex wrapped up last night, with Estevan winning all three sets in the final match to claim the title. ECS head coach Hunter Perkins says after losing the opening match last week, the team made some adjustments ahead of the rematch.
6: We really focused on our passing. We struggled with our serve receive, so we took a lot of time practice just working out our passing, and I think it worked out well for us tonight.
1: The win marks the fifth consecutive year the Alex have won the co-op challenge. The Richardson Pioneer Weyburn Red Wings resume play tomorrow night after 6 days off while riding a four-game winning streak. They're heading down to Estevan tomorrow to face the Bruins. You can catch that game on Great Plains Ford Red Wing Radio Country 106.7, beginning with a pregame show at 6:45 with voice of the Wings Dylan Fiesel. The Wings will then host the LaRonge Ice Wolves at home on Saturday with a puck drop at 7. The Saskatchewan Rough Riders heading into the final stretch of the regular season. They've got a massive game coming up this Saturday, returning home to Mosaic Stadium to host the Montreal Alouettes. Since the Riders are coming off a tough loss to Montreal on the road earlier this week, falling 44-24 on Monday, Saturday's game acts as an immediate rematch and a crucial late-season test at home as playoff positioning tightens up. Following the weekend, they'll wrap up the regular season at home against Edmonton on October 24th.
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1: Increasing cloudiness today with a slight chance of showers late this morning and this afternoon. Wind from the northwest gusting to 50, increasing to 60, gusting to 80 this morning, and a high of 6 degrees. Clearing this evening with northwest wind gusting to 60, easing up near midnight. Low minus 5, feeling like minus 11 overnight with wind chill. Sunshine for tomorrow. South wind gusting to 60 near noon and a high of 11. And the sun will continue shining through the weekend with a high of 20 on Saturday, a high of 15 on Sunday, and more sun for Monday with a high of 16 degrees. 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I'm Marna McManus.
0: His dream is to broadcast from a drop tailgate, watching the sunrise with a hot cup of coffee. 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

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I'm Dylan Fiesel, and we're just a little over a week away from the 45th annual Weyburn Communathon, supporting 8 local organizations, and we've highlighted all of them over on discoverweyburn.com or the free Discover Weyburn app. Trisha Yearwood, she's in love with a boy. 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
10: Increasing cloudiness today with a slight chance of showers later this morning into the afternoon. Wind picking up from the northwest, gusting to 80 and a high of 6. Clouds moving out tonight, wind easing up with a low of minus 5. Overnight with wind chill, it'll feel like minus 11. Sunshine for tomorrow, windy conditions near noon and a high of 11. And sunshine with a high of 20 on Saturday. 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

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I'm Dylan Fiesel. 6 degrees right now. Winds up to 80K an hour. Tomorrow, the Weyburn Legion is welcoming in celebrity impersonator Bonnie Kilroll as she's performing a Patsy Cline tribute show and some music as well from the late, great Dolly Parton. 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
9: Increasing cloudiness today with a slight chance of showers later this morning into the afternoon. Wind picking up from the northwest, gusting to 80 and a high of 6. Clouds moving out tonight, wind easing up with a low of minus 5. Overnight with wind chill, it'll feel like minus 11. Sunshine for tomorrow, windy conditions near noon and a high of 11. And sunshine with a high of 20 on Saturday. 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

0: Smith and Timeless. It's on Country 106.7. Dylan Fiesel with you. Hope you're having a terrific Thursday so far. And later on this month, there's a free mental health talk called Big Guy, Big Heart, Big Feelings. We're chatting with Mason Rochot, the organizer of this. Tell us a little bit about this event.
1: So yeah, on October 24th, we're just doing a talk with concerns with mental health. We're sharing our stories and what we've learned to overcome it and what we do to live with it when depression specifically affects our lives and some of the tools we've learned to live with it.
0: Absolutely. And I hear this is a free event, correct?
1: It is free. 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It's just about putting our stories out, especially with mental health and the stigma around it, that it needs to be done in silence and that you're doing it alone, isn't true. So it's just about getting the word out there.
0: Yeah, absolutely. Thanks, Mason. 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
2: Good morning. I'm Marna McManus. Online scams can happen at any time, making fraud prevention an important part of Cybersecurity Awareness Month. RCMP Staff Sergeant Corey Nadzelski says federal resources are available to help people deal with potential scams.
3: If some fraudulent activity has occurred, we're also encouraging folks that they can call the Canadian Anti-Fraud Center at 1-888-495-8501.
2: Anyone who suspects they've been targeted by a scam is encouraged to contact their local RCMP or their financial institution. Building permits values across Saskatchewan have risen over the past year, with the latest figures showing increases both annually and month over month. Weyburn has also recorded more than $6 million in construction values so far in 2026. Discover Weyburn's Larissa McEwen has more details.
4: Statistics Canada says the value of building permits in Saskatchewan rose 32.5% year over year in August, with another 15.9% increase from July. In Weyburn, the city's September report puts construction value at just over $6.1 million so far this year. That's compared with about $6.6 million at the same point in 2025. The city has issued 40 building permits and 6 demolition permits so far this year, compared with 38 building permits and 4 demolition permits at the same point last year.
2: A lengthy discussion ensued during Tuesday's Weyburn City Council meeting, and a third reading of the city's updated refuse bylaw was not given. Engineering Director Renee Cugnett said the proposed closure of the landfill on Sundays and stat holidays was an operational decision and the best solution.
5: The data is showing we have ranging from 42 to 66% more loads coming in on that Saturday. By doing that, we're just pushing half of those people that aren't going to be able to make it in the afternoon or the morning into the Sunday. So I don't think it solves the problem.
2: Some members of council will work with administration on some amendment options. The big day is coming up just 1 week from tomorrow, the 45th annual Weyburn Communathon. 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
2: The co-op challenge between the Weyburn Eagles and Estevan Alex wrapping up last night, with Estevan winning all 3 sets. Weyburn had won 3 of 4 sets in last week's leg, but Estevan's performance last night secured the cumulative win and co-op challenge title. ECS head coach Hunter Perkins says the annual event is a great opportunity for the players.
7: We always did it with the McLeod series, and it's such a fun atmosphere. It's so fun for the kids to come out and play with the crowd. So I love it, and it's nice to see some high-level volleyball as well.
2: The title marks Estevan's 5th consecutive co-op challenge win. The Richardson Pioneer Weyburn Red Wings enjoying some time off for practice while riding a 4-game winning streak. They're back in action tomorrow night when they head down to Estevan to face the Bruins, before hosting the LaRange Ice Wolves here at home on Saturday. You'll be able to listen live to tomorrow's game on Great Plains Ford Red Wing Radio, Country 106.7. Dylan Diesel will have the call, beginning with the pregame show at 6:45. The Saskatchewan Rough Riders are heading into the final stretch of the regular season with a massive game coming up this Saturday as they return home to Mosaic Stadium to host the Montreal Alouettes. The Riders are coming off a tough loss to Montreal on the road earlier this week when they fell 44-24 on Monday. So this Saturday's game acts as an immediate rematch and a crucial late-season test at home as playoff positioning tightens up. The Riders will wrap up the regular season at home against Edmonton on October 24th.
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2: Increasing cloudiness today with a slight chance of showers late this morning and this afternoon. Wind from the northwest gusting to 50, increasing to 60, gusting to 80 this morning, and a high of 6 degrees. Clearing this evening with northwest wind gusting to 60, easing up near midnight. Low minus 5, feeling like minus 11 overnight with wind chill. Sunshine for tomorrow. South wind gusting to 60 near noon and a high of 11. And the sun will continue shining through the weekend with a high of 20 on Saturday, a high of 15 on Sunday, and more sun for Monday with a high of 16 degrees. 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

trick, your daddy smile. 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Dylan Fiesel hanging out with you this breezy Thursday morning. Winds up to 80K an hour. 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
9: Increasing cloudiness today with a slight chance of showers later this morning into the afternoon. Wind picking up from the northwest, gusting to 80 and a high of 6. Clouds moving out tonight, wind easing up with a low of minus 5. Overnight with wind chill, it'll feel like minus 11. Sunshine for tomorrow, windy conditions near noon and a high of 11. And sunshine with a high of 20 on Saturday. 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

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Dylan Feasel, 11:30 this breezy Thursday morning. 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
8: Increasing cloudiness today with a slight chance of showers later this morning into the afternoon. Wind picking up from the northwest, gusting to 80 and a high of 6. Clouds moving out tonight, wind easing up with a low of minus 5. Overnight with wind chill, it'll feel like minus 11. Sunshine for tomorrow, windy conditions near noon and a high of 11. And sunshine with a high of 20 on Saturday. 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

0: Kissel, Drink About Me. It's on Country 106.7. I'm Dylan Feasel, and that is all the time that I have for today. Thank you so much, though, for having myself and the best country music right alongside you this breezy Thursday morning. Sharon Church, she'll keep the tunes going into the afternoon with Russell Dickerson, Worth Your Wild, in just a moment. I'll be back on tomorrow morning, ready to do it all again. Have a terrific rest of your Thursday. Try not to blow away in this breeze. For yours truly, Dylan Feasel, take care.
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4: Canola prices have made a big turnaround in 2026. The bottom of the market was late last year at $580 a ton. Now we're in that $820 to $830 range. David Draws is president of Winnipeg-based Ag Chief Grain Corp.
5: Right now, this market is still putting in higher highs and higher lows. That, within an uptrending channel, this is still a bull market rally. It's still fully entrenched in a bull market. Therefore, it can hold in here on the lower boundary and still turn up and go to a new high. This market here has impressed me.
4: He says what canola did was very impressive after a year of record production in 2025 and big acres planted this spring. David Draws took part in a Manitoba agriculture webinar last week. For Golden West, I'm Glendalee Allen Vossler.
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1: Good afternoon. I'm Natasha Weeb. Weyburn City Council approved the city's engineering department's request to submit an expression of interest for the Urban Highway Connector program for the rehabilitation of First Avenue North or Highway 13. Engineering Director Renee Cugnett told council the work is slated for 2029.
2: We have already applied for funding for the rehabilitation of Highway 35 Government Road, which is between Cotto Ave and 10th Ave South. So that actually was a higher priority than this portion of First Ave that we are now applying for the following construction year.
1: The Ministry of Highways provides up to 70% funding for capital rehabilitation. Harvest is getting close to the finish line across southeastern Saskatchewan, with most of the crop now off the fields and producers starting to look at their next jobs for the fall. Discover Weyburn's Larissa McEwen has more.
3: The latest provincial crop report puts harvest at 89% complete across the southeast as of October 12th. The Weyburn and Radville areas are among the furthest along at 97%, followed by the Regina and Indian Head areas at 96%. The Estevan and Carnduff areas are sitting at 73%, while the Broadview, Esterhazy, and Mooseman areas are at 87%. With only a smaller amount of spring cereals and oil seeds left to bring in, producers are shifting to jobs like harrowing, weed control, and equipment maintenance. Livestock producers are also keeping busy hauling bales and marketing livestock.
1: Nominations close tomorrow for the 2026 Golden Sheaf Award, and the Weyburn Chamber of Commerce is reminding local residents the prestigious honor extends far past city limits. Executive Director Monica Osborne.
4: To be eligible for the Golden Sheaf, producers must be from one of the following rural municipalities. So Cambria, Souris Valley, Lake Alma, Surprise Valley, Simrie, Lomond, Laurier, The Gap, Tecumseh, Griffin, Weyburn, Broken Shell, Norton, Golden West, Fillmore, Wellington, Scott, and Francis. So there's a large area to cover, and we know that there's a lot of deserving agriculture producers in those areas.
1: The award is presented annually during the Chamber's Ag Appreciation Night, coming up on November 6th. The nomination deadline is October 16th. The Holy Family Parish in Radville is fundraising for much-needed repairs. Administrative Assistant Bridget Fillion.
5: Our boiler was inspected by one of our plumbers, and one piece of the heat exchanger is completely gone, so we're not able to use our boiler at all right now, and we need to replace it, and it came in at a cost of $90,000.
1: They're holding a fall supper fundraiser on Sunday with all proceeds supporting the boiler replacement. The event starts at 5. Fillion says they have two other ongoing fundraisers running on Raffle Box, a 50-50 and a quilt raffle. For these stories and more, visit discoverweyburn.com.
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1: The U18 AAA Weyburn Goldwings are in action tonight. They're on the road to Wilcox to face the Notre Dame Hounds. The Goldwings sit in the middle of the early season standings with only 4 games played so far. They sit at 4th place out of 7, tied with the Prince Albert Raider Northern Bears, as both teams have recorded 1 win, 2 losses, and 1 overtime loss for 4 points. The Goldwings are also getting ready to host their first home game of the season on Sunday as they entertain the Bears at Whitecap Resources Center at 2 p.m. The Estevan Elks have won the co-op challenge for a 5th consecutive year, defeating the Weyburn Eagles in 3 straight sets Wednesday night. ECS head coach Hunter Perkins says the team made adjustments after last week's opening match.
6: Kind of had a struggle last week. We fell off a little bit after the first set, so it's nice to come out and bring it for 3 sets.
1: The Eagles rallied to keep the third set close, but the Elks held on to secure the title. Both schools hope to see the boys' teams return to the competition next year.
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7: Increasing cloudiness today with a slight chance of showers late this morning and this afternoon. Wind from the northwest gusting to 50, increasing to 60, gusting to 80 this morning, and a high of 6 degrees. Clearing this evening with northwest wind gusting to 60, easing up near midnight. Low minus 5, feeling like minus 11 overnight with wind chill. Sunshine for tomorrow. South wind gusting to 60 near noon and a high of 11. And the sun will continue shining through the weekend with a high of 20 on Saturday, a high of 15 on Sunday, and more sun for Monday with a high of 16 degrees. 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

It's your Thursday lunch hour afternoon. I'm Ken O'Neill in for Sharon Church today with Brooks and Dunn, the old B.W. Stevenson song, My Maria.

0: say so.
1: Dan and Shay with Say So. I'm Ken O'Neill, Keith Urban, and Carrie Underwood, the fighter, in just a sec. Here's a great reason to binge watch scary movies. You'll burn calories. It's true. Horror movies can actually help you lose weight, and the scarier you find the movie, the better the results. One person attached all kinds of machines, heart rate, oxygen, carbon dioxide monitors, burned 184 calories watching The Shining. So technically, if you watch The Shining three times, be like, you know, running a 5K, right? I guess that means my Halloween fitness plan is officially set.
2: 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Everybody's listening? Perfect. We have a favor to ask.
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11: Some windy days will close out the work week ahead of a sunny weekend. It'll be cloudy this afternoon with a slight chance of showers and wind gusting to 80, high 6. Clearing this evening with fog moving in overnight, wind easing up with a low of minus 5, wind chill minus 11. Fog clearing up tomorrow morning, making way for sunny skies. Wind gusting to 60, reaching a high of 11. Morning wind chill minus 11. And Saturday, we'll see sunshine and a high of 20. I'm Natasha Weeb. 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

Tucker Wetmore and Brunette. I'm Ken O'Neill in for Sharon Church today. Nobody won the $85 million Lotto Max jackpot on Tuesday. So how about this? Tomorrow night's draw will be the biggest in Canadian lottery history. $90 million main prize, 18 max million draws, and 90 chances at 100 grand. Life-changing money. I wouldn't know what to do.

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8: A breezy day today with higher wind speeds forecasted to close the week. It'll be cloudy with a slight chance of showers and wind gusting to 80, high 6. Clearing up for the evening before fog patches move in. Wind easing up with a low of minus 5, wind chill minus 11. The fog will clear up tomorrow morning, becoming sunny with wind gusting to 60 and a high of 11, morning wind chill minus 11. And Saturday we'll see sunshine and a high of 20. I'm Natasha Weeb. 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

0: Old Dirt Roads, Owen Rigling with Ken O'Neill. Morgan Wallen is coming up. 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
1: Good afternoon. I'm Natasha Weeb. Following approval on Tuesday from Weyburn City Council, City Administration will be submitting an expression of interest to the Ministry of Highway's Urban Highway Connector Program. Engineering Director Renee Cugnett.
2: The City of Weyburn has an agreement and partnership with the Ministry of Highways for those portions of highway that run through city limits. So in that agreement, there is different responsibilities for each party for maintenance and then also for the rehabilitation on the capital rehabilitation side.
1: UHCP funding was already submitted last year for work on Highway 35 along Government Road between Cotto Avenue and 10th Street South, with the work slated for 2028. Harvest is almost finished across southeastern Saskatchewan as producers wrap up the last of their field work and begin preparing for the months ahead. Discover Weyburn's Larissa McEwen has more.
3: The latest provincial crop report shows harvest was 89% complete across the southeast as of October 12th. Producers in the Weyburn and Radville areas are further along with 97%, while the Estevan and Carndiff areas are at 73%. With only a small number of spring cereal and oilseed acres left in the field, attention is shifting to post-harvest work, including harrowing, weed control, and equipment maintenance. Yields are near the provincial average for most crop types, although pulse crops are generally below average. The report also notes that frost, snowfall, wind, and wildlife caused varying amounts of damage to crops that had yet to be harvested.
1: The Weyburn Chamber of Commerce annual Ag Appreciation Night is coming up November 6th, celebrating local producers who exhibit leadership, innovation, stewardship, and a strong commitment to their communities. Executive Director Monica Osborne says nominations are still open for the 2026 Golden Chief Award presented during Ag Appreciation Night.
4: A lot of people maybe assume that because the Weyburn Chamber is putting it on, it only applies to individuals in Weyburn RM and that kind of stuff. But that's not the case. Weyburn is kind of a central hub for those agriculture producers. This is where they come every day. So when they're getting recognized, this is their central hub. And we want to include those producers from those existing areas.
1: The nomination deadline is tomorrow. The Holy Family Parish in Radville is fundraising for a boiler replacement after a summer inspection revealed an estimated $90,000 in needed repairs. Administrative assistant for the parish, Bridget Fillion, says they're holding a fall supper fundraiser this Sunday.
5: Come out and enjoy a delicious meal of ham, turkey, and all the fixings, then top it off with a piece of homemade dessert. Meals for 13 and over are $20, 6 to 12 are $10, and 5 and under are free. We will also be selling 50-50 tickets.
1: They have two other ongoing fundraisers running on Raffle Box, a 50-50 and a quilt raffle. For these stories and more, visit discoverweyburn.com.
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1: The U18 AAA Weyburn Goldwings are in action tonight. They're on the road to Wilcox to face the Notre Dame Hounds. The Goldwings sit in the middle of the early season standings with only four games played so far. They sit at fourth place out of seven, tied with the Prince Albert Raider Northern Bears as both teams have recorded one win, two losses, and one overtime loss for 4 points. The Goldwings are also getting ready to host their first home game of the season on Sunday as they entertain the Bears at Whitecap Resources Center at 2 p.m. The Estevan Elks have won the co-op challenge for a fifth consecutive year, defeating the Weyburn Eagles in three straight sets Wednesday night. ECS head coach Hunter Perkins says the team made adjustments after last week's opening match.
6: Kind of had a struggle last week. We fell off a little bit after the first set, so it's nice to come out and bring it for three sets.
1: The Eagles rallied to keep the third set close, but the Elks held on to secure the title. Both schools hope to see the boys' teams return to the competition next year.
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1: It'll be cloudy this afternoon with a slight chance of showers and northwest wind gusting to 80, high 6. Clearing this evening with some fog moving in overnight, wind easing up in a low of minus 5. Wind chill feeling like minus 11. The fog will clear up tomorrow morning, making way for sunny skies. Wind shifting south, gusting to 60 near noon with a high of 11. Morning wind chill minus 11. Saturday we'll see sunshine and a high of 20. More sun on Sunday with a high of 15. And sunny on Monday with a high of 16. 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
2: Some windy days will close out the work week ahead of a sunny weekend. It'll be cloudy this afternoon with a slight chance of showers and wind gusting to 80, high 6. Clearing this evening with fog moving in overnight, wind easing up with a low of minus 5, wind chill minus 11. Fog clearing up tomorrow morning, making way for sunny skies, wind gusting to 60, reaching a high of 11, morning wind chill minus 11. And Saturday we'll see sunshine and a high of 20. I'm Natasha Weeb. 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
2: Now, discover Weyburn weather.
15: A breezy day today with higher wind speeds forecasted to close the week. It'll be cloudy with a slight chance of showers and wind gusting to 80, high 6. Clearing up for the evening before fog patches move in. Wind easing up with a low of minus 5, wind chill minus 11. The fog will clear up tomorrow morning, becoming sunny with wind gusting to 60 and a high of 11, morning wind chill minus 11. And Saturday we'll see sunshine and a high of 20. I'm Natasha Weeb. Find the area's official forecast and stream us anywhere on the Discover Weyburn app.
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0: Clint Black and Killing Time with Ken O'Neill for Sharon Church. Blake Shelton is next. Fairly busy night in the NHL. 11 games on the schedule for Canadian teams. The Islanders are in Ottawa. The Canucks are in Florida to play the Panthers. Buffalo in Toronto. The Winnipeg Jets fly to Chicago. Utah plays the Oilers. And in the late game, the Calgary Flames playing in Vegas.
1: Hey folks, Jade here from Kings in Carlisle. 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
1: Good afternoon. I'm Natasha Weeb. Through the Urban Highway Connector Program, the Ministry of Highways provides up to 70% funding for capital rehabilitation of highways that run through communities. Engineering Director with the City of Weyburn, Renee Cugnett.
2: We can really, as a city, capitalize on that funding in order to do a really good rehabilitation or rebuild. Obviously, they are all our truck roads, our heavy truck roads too, so they are all the very high volume, high used, heavy traffic roads.
1: Council approved Cugnett's request on Tuesday to submit an expression of interest for UHCP funding for work on Highway 13, which is First Avenue North within city limits. With harvest nearly wrapped up across southeastern Saskatchewan, the latest crop report is also offering a look at how yields have shaped up this year. Discover Weyburn's Larissa McEwen has more.
3: Yields are near the provincial average for most crop types, although pulse crops are generally coming in below average. Hard red spring wheat is estimated at 53 bushels per acre, barley at 73, and canola at 38. Lentil yields are estimated at 1,258 pounds per acre, while field peas are at 35 bushels per acre. Most crops are now off the fields, with fall rye, winter wheat, and barley all fully harvested. Soybeans are lagging behind other crops with 40% harvested, while flax is at 64%. For the crops still standing, frost, snowfall, wind, and wildlife have caused varying amounts of damage.
1: Recognizing outstanding agricultural leaders who make a lasting impact on the local industry and communities, Ag Appreciation Night coming to McKenna Hall on November 6th. During the event is the presentation of the Golden Sheaf Award, Executive Director Monica Osborne.
4: Like, looking back at the recipients, I mean, there's been cattle producers, there's the grain farmers, there's a variety. So, you know, it's open to everyone. It's, the name is Golden Sheaf, but it does incorporate the people in the cattle industry or the sheep industry. If you're in the agriculture business and you are part of your community, you're definitely eligible to apply.
1: Tomorrow is the nomination deadline. The Holy Family Parish in Radville is holding a fall supper fundraiser this Sunday, raising funds for a needed boiler replacement. Administrative Assistant for the Parish, Bridget Fillion.
5: This fall supper is just one part of our major fundraising campaign for our new boiler. 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
1: Fillion explains the fundraising campaign comes after a summer inspection revealed significant damage to the boiler, which now cannot be used until an estimated $90,000 replacement is completed. 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
1: The U18 AAA Weyburn Goldwings are in action tonight. They're on the road to Wilcox to face the Notre Dame Hounds. The Goldwings sit in the middle of the early season standings with only four games played so far. They sit at fourth place out of seven, tied with the Prince Albert Raider Northern Bears, as both teams have recorded one win, two losses, and one overtime loss for 4 points. The Goldwings are also getting ready to host their first home game of the season on Sunday, as they entertain the Bears at Whitecap Resources Center at 2 p.m. The Estevan Elks have won the co-op challenge for a fifth consecutive year, defeating the Weyburn Eagles in three straight sets Wednesday night. ECS head coach Hunter Perkins says the team made adjustments after last week's opening match.
6: Kind of had a struggle last week. We fell off a little bit after the first set, so it's nice to come out and bring it for three sets.
1: The Eagles rallied to keep the third set close, but the Elks held on to secure the title. Both schools hope to see the boys' teams return to the competition next year.
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1: It'll be cloudy this afternoon with a slight chance of showers and northwest wind gusting to 80, high 6. Clearing this evening with some fog moving in overnight, wind easing up and a low of minus 5. Wind chill feeling like minus 11. The fog will clear up tomorrow morning, making way for sunny skies. Wind shifting south, gusting to 60 near noon with a high of 11. Morning wind chill minus 11. Saturday will see sunshine and a high of 20. More sun on Sunday with a high of 15. And sunny on Monday with a high of 16. 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
9: Some windy days will close out the work week ahead of a sunny weekend. It'll be cloudy this afternoon with a slight chance of showers and wind gusting to 80, high 6. Clearing this evening with fog moving in overnight, wind easing up with a low of minus 5, wind chill minus 11. Fog clearing up tomorrow morning, making way for sunny skies, wind gusting to 60, reaching a high of 11, morning wind chill minus 11. And Saturday we'll see sunshine and a high of 20. I'm Natasha Weeb. 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

Only a couple of weeks left in the CFL regular season. We'll talk football in less than 15 minutes. I'm Ken O'Neill with Owen Rigling.

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0: Up tomorrow morning, becoming sunny with wind gusting to 60 and a high of 11, morning wind chill minus 11, and Saturday we'll see sunshine and a high of 20. I'm Natasha Weeb. Find the area's official forecast and stream us anywhere on the Discover Weyburn app.
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0: I'm Ken O'Neill in for Sharon Church this afternoon. There's only 2 weeks left in the CFL regular season. For week 20, the Ottawa Redblacks will host the Argos in the early game tomorrow night. Then Winnipeg plays in Edmonton. On Saturday afternoon, it's the Alouettes in Regina. And the Saturday night game features BC in Calgary. The Tiger Cats are off this weekend.
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1: Good afternoon. I'm Natasha Weeb. Weyburn City Council approved the city's engineering department's request to submit an expression of interest for the Urban Highway Connector program for the rehabilitation of First Avenue North or Highway 13. Engineering Director Renee Cugnett told council the work is slated for 2029.
2: We have already applied for funding for the rehabilitation of Highway 35 Government Road, which is between Auto Ave and 10th Ave South. So that actually was a higher priority than this portion of First Ave that we are now applying for the following construction year.
1: The Ministry of Highways provides up to 70% funding for capital rehabilitation. Harvest is getting close to the finish line across southeastern Saskatchewan, with most of the crop now off the fields and producers starting to look at their next jobs for the fall. Discover Weyburn's Larissa McEwen has more.
3: The latest provincial crop report puts harvest at 89% complete across the southeast as of October 12th. The Weyburn and Radville areas are among the furthest along at 97%, followed by the Regina and Indian Head areas at 96%. The Estevan and Carndif areas are sitting at 73%, while the Broadview, Esterhazy, and Mooseman areas are at 87%. With only a smaller amount of spring cereals and oil seeds left to bring in, producers are shifting to jobs like harrowing, weed control, and equipment maintenance. Livestock producers are also keeping busy hauling bales and marketing livestock.
1: Nominations close tomorrow for the 2026 Golden Sheaf Award, and the Weyburn Chamber of Commerce is reminding local residents the prestigious honor extends far past city limits. Executive Director Monica Osborne.
4: To be eligible for the Golden Sheaf, producers must be from one of the following rural municipalities. So Cambria, Souris Valley, Lake Alma, Surprise Valley, Simrie, Lomond, Laurier, The Gap, Tecumseh, Griffin, Weyburn, Broken Shell, Norton, Golden West, Fillmore, Wellington, Scott, and Francis. So there's a large area to cover, and we know that there's a lot of deserving agriculture producers in those areas.
1: The award is presented annually during the Chamber's Ag Appreciation Night, coming up on November 6th. The nomination deadline is October 16th. The Holy Family Parish in Radville is fundraising for much-needed repairs. Administrative Assistant Bridget Fillion.
5: Our boiler was inspected by one of our plumbers, and one piece of the heat exchanger is completely gone. So we're not able to use our boiler at all right now, and we need to replace it. And it came in at a cost of $90,000.
1: They're holding a fall supper fundraiser on Sunday with all proceeds supporting the boiler replacement. The event starts at 5. Fillion says they have two other ongoing fundraisers running on Raffle Box, a 50-50 and a quilt raffle. For these stories and more, visit discoverweyburn.com.
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1: The U18 AAA Weyburn Goldwings are in action tonight. They're on the road to Wilcox to face the Notre Dame Hounds. The Goldwings sit in the middle of the early season standings with only 4 games played so far. They sit at 4th place out of 7, tied with the Prince Albert Raider Northern Bears as both teams have recorded 1 win, 2 losses, and 1 overtime loss for 4 points. The Goldwings are also getting ready to host their first home game of the season on Sunday as they entertain the Bears at Whitecap Resources Center at 2 p.m. The Estevan Elks have won the co-op challenge for a 5th consecutive year, defeating the Weyburn Eagles in 3 straight sets Wednesday night. ECS head coach Hunter Perkins says the team made adjustments after last week's opening match.
6: Kind of had a struggle last week. We fell off a little bit after the first set, so it's nice to come out and bring it for 3 sets.
1: The Eagles rallied to keep the third set close, but the Elks held on to secure the title. Both schools hope to see the boys' teams return to the competition next year.
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1: It'll be cloudy this afternoon with a slight chance of showers and northwest wind gusting to 80, high 6. Clearing this evening with some fog moving in overnight, wind easing up and a low of minus 5, wind chill feeling like minus 11. The fog will clear up tomorrow morning, making way for sunny skies, wind shifting south gusting to 60 near noon with a high of 11, morning wind chill minus 11. Saturday we'll see sunshine and a high of 20. More sun on Sunday with a high of 15. And sunny on Monday with a high of 16. I'm Natasha Weeb. 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

0: Ella Langley and Loving Life Again with Ken O'Neill in for Sharon Church, Thomas Rhett next. There's no age limit on Halloween fun. You know, the costumes, candy, spooky decorations, bring it all on. But trick-or-treating, that's where the debate starts. Some people say there's an age cutoff. I'm firmly in the never-too-old camp. You show up at my door with a costume on and you yell trick-or-treat, you're getting candy. I don't care if you're 6 or 60. You put in the effort, you get the chocolate.
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4: Now, discover Weyburn weather.
11: Some windy days will close out the work week ahead of a sunny weekend. It'll be cloudy this afternoon with a slight chance of showers and wind gusting to 80, high 6. Clearing this evening with fog moving in overnight, wind easing up with a low of minus 5, wind chill minus 11. Fog clearing up tomorrow morning, making way for sunny skies. Wind gusting to 60, reaching a high of 11. Morning wind chill minus 11. And Saturday, we'll see sunshine and a high of 20. I'm Natasha Weeb. 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

0: Stay country or die trying. Blake Shelton with Ken O'Neill. Sharon Church off today. She's back tomorrow. Morgan Wallen is coming up next. A legendary Canadian singer is getting her own Barbie doll. Mattel has announced the Celine Dion Barbie. She's outfitted with a long blue dress and a replica Heart of the Ocean pendant from the movie Titanic that Dion wore at the Oscars in 1998. The doll is available on the Mattel Creations U.S. website for $90 or $128 Canadian. Yikes. It'll also be available in stores around the world.
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12: A breezy day today with higher wind speeds forecasted to close the week. It'll be cloudy with a slight chance of showers and wind gusting to 80.

0: 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I'm Ken O'Neill. 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
1: Good afternoon. I'm Natasha Weeb. Following approval on Tuesday from Weyburn City Council, City Administration will be submitting an expression of interest to the Ministry of Highways Urban Highway Connector Program. Engineering Director Renee Cugnett.
2: The City of Weyburn has an agreement and partnership with the Ministry of Highways for those portions of highway that run through city limits. So in that agreement, there is different responsibilities for each party for maintenance and then also for the rehabilitation on the capital rehabilitation side.
1: UHCP funding was already submitted last year for work on Highway 35 along Government Road between Cotto Avenue and 10th Street South, with the work slated for 2028. Harvest is almost finished across southeastern Saskatchewan as producers wrap up the last of their field work and begin preparing for the months ahead. Discover Weyburn's Larissa McEwen has more.
3: The latest provincial crop report shows harvest was 89% complete across the southeast as of October 12th. Producers in the Weyburn and Radville areas are further along with 97%, while the Estevan and Carndif areas are at 73%. With only a small number of spring cereal and oilseed acres left in the field, attention is shifting to post-harvest work, including harrowing, weed control, and equipment maintenance. Yields are near the provincial average for most crop types, although pulse crops are generally below average. The report also notes that frost, snowfall, wind, and wildlife caused varying amounts of damage to crops that had yet to be harvested.
1: The Weyburn Chamber of Commerce annual Ag Appreciation Night is coming up November 6th, celebrating local producers who exhibit leadership, innovation, stewardship, and a strong commitment to their communities. Executive Director Monica Osborne says nominations are still open for the 2026 Golden Chief Award presented during Ag Appreciation Night.
4: A lot of people maybe assume that because the Weyburn Chamber is putting it on, it only applies to individuals in Weyburn RM and that kind of stuff. But that's not the case. Weyburn is kind of a central hub for those agriculture producers. And this is where they come every day. So when they're getting recognized, this is their central hub. And we want to include those producers from those existing areas.
1: The nomination deadline is tomorrow. The Holy Family Parish in Radville is fundraising for a boiler replacement after a summer inspection revealed an estimated $90,000 in needed repairs. Administrative assistant for the parish, Bridget Fillion, says they're holding a fall supper fundraiser this Sunday.
5: Come out and enjoy a delicious meal of ham, turkey, and all the fixings, then top it off with a piece of homemade dessert. 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
1: They have two other ongoing fundraisers running on Rafflebox, a 50-50 and a quilt raffle. 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
1: The U18 AAA Weyburn Goldwings are in action tonight. They're on the road to Wilcox to face the Notre Dame Hounds. The Goldwings sit in the middle of the early season standings with only four games played so far. They sit at fourth place out of seven, tied with the Prince Albert Raider Northern Bears as both teams have recorded one win, two losses, and one overtime loss for 4 points. The Goldwings are also getting ready to host their first home game of the season on Sunday as they entertain the Bears at Whitecap Resources Center at 2 p.m. The Estevan Elks have won the co-op challenge for a fifth consecutive year, defeating the Weyburn Eagles in three straight sets Wednesday night. ECS head coach Hunter Perkins says the team made adjustments after last week's opening match.
6: Kind of had a struggle last week. We fell off a little bit after the first set, so it's nice to come out and bring it for three sets.
1: The Eagles rallied to keep the third set close, but the Elks held on to secure the title. Both schools hope to see the boys' teams return to the competition next year.
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1: It'll be cloudy this afternoon with a slight chance of showers and northwest wind gusting to 80, high 6. Clearing this evening with some fog moving in overnight, wind easing up in a low of minus 5, wind chill feeling like minus 11. The fog will clear up tomorrow morning, making way for sunny skies, wind shifting south gusting to 60 near noon with a high of 11, morning wind chill minus 11. Saturday we'll see sunshine and a high of 20, more sun on Sunday with a high of 15, and sunny on Monday with a high of 16. 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

0: founder of Groupon, co-founder Eric Lefkofsky, that's Stella Lefkofsky, or Stella Lefty, and Boston. Good afternoon, I'm Ken O'Neill. Not sure if you want to hear this, or you need to hear this, but we're 71 days till Christmas. Hard thinking about it with no snow on the ground, but the weather is getting cooler. That should be our reminder to at least start thinking about putting a list together. You know, full disclosure, I have started my list and my shopping. Jackson Dean is next.
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17: Some windy days will close out the work week ahead of a sunny weekend. It'll be cloudy this afternoon with a slight chance of showers and wind gusting to 80, high 6. Clearing this evening with fog moving in overnight, wind easing up with a low of minus 5, wind chill minus 11. Fog clearing up tomorrow morning, making way for sunny skies, wind gusting to 60, reaching a high of 11, morning wind chill minus 11. And Saturday we'll see sunshine and a high of 20. I'm Natasha Weeb. 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

0: Jelly Roll and Liar with Ken O'Neill. Sharon Church off today. She's back tomorrow. Here's a crazy stat. More men over 50 are watching The Young and the Restless than women between 18 and 49. Think about that. The show's younger female audience is being outnumbered by men. Yep. Never underestimate the power of Victor Newman. Or a really good daytime scandal, I guess.
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0: Fixer Upper, Dallas Smith. And I'm Ken O'Neill. Sharon Church back tomorrow. Old Dominion is coming up with Making Good Time. Have you signed up for the daily news? 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
3: It's a busy time of the year as livestock producers evaluate their herd, preg checking, looking at replacements, and culling animals. Kristen Thompson is a knowledge mobilization specialist with the Beef Cattle Research Council. She says reproductive performance should be a major factor in those decisions.
4: The ideal cow is one that's going to stay in that herd and be productive for a number of years, right? You don't want to have cows only lasting 1 or 2 years. Her structural soundness is going to play a big role. You want to make sure her feet and legs are good, udder development, her reproductive performance, that is a really big one. Fertility is a huge factor impacting how long that cow stays in the herd. Ideally, you want 60% of your cows conceiving in the first 21 days of that breeding season, because that means that she's more likely to rebreed early, to calve early, and be more productive long term. And that same goes with the heifers, keep heifers that come from those more fertile cows.
3: For Golden West, I'm Glendalee Allen Mosler.
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1: Good afternoon. I'm Natasha Weeb. Through the Urban Highway Connector Program, the Ministry of Highways provides up to 70% funding for capital rehabilitation of highways that run through communities. Engineering Director with the City of Weyburn, Renee Cugnett.
2: We can really, as a city, capitalize on that funding in order to do a really good rehabilitation or rebuild. Obviously, they are all our truck roads, our heavy truck roads too, so they are all the very high-volume, high-used, heavy traffic roads.
1: Council approved Cugnett's request on Tuesday to submit an expression of interest for UHCP funding for work on Highway 13, which is First Avenue North within city limits. With harvest nearly wrapped up across southeastern Saskatchewan, the latest crop report is also offering a look at how yields have shaped up this year. Discover Weyburn's Larissa McEwen has more.
3: Yields are near the provincial average for most crop types, although pulse crops are generally coming in below average. Hard red spring wheat is estimated at 53 bushels per acre, barley at 73, and canola at 38. Lentil yields are estimated at 1,258 pounds per acre, while field peas are at 35 bushels per acre. Most crops are now off the fields, with fall rye, winter wheat, and barley all fully harvested. Soybeans are lagging behind other crops with 40% harvested, while flax is at 64%. For the crops still standing, frost, snowfall, wind, and wildlife have caused varying amounts of damage.
1: Recognizing outstanding agricultural leaders who make a lasting impact on the local industry and communities, Ag Appreciation Night coming to McKenna Hall on November 6th. During the event is the presentation of the Golden Sheaf Award, Executive Director Monica Osborne.
4: Like, looking back at the recipients, I mean, there's been cattle producers, there's the grain farmers, there's a variety. So, you know, it's open to everyone. The name is Golden Sheaf, but it does incorporate the people in the cattle industry or the sheep industry. If you're in the agriculture business and you are part of your community, you're definitely eligible to apply.
1: Tomorrow is the nomination deadline. The Holy Family Parish in Radville is holding a fall supper fundraiser this Sunday, raising funds for a needed boiler replacement. Administrative Assistant for the Parish, Bridget Fillion.
5: This fall supper is just one part of our major fundraising campaign for our new boiler. 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
1: The U18 AAA Weyburn Goldwings are in action tonight. They're on the road to Wilcox to face the Notre Dame Hounds. The Goldwings sit in the middle of the early season standings with only four games played so far. They sit at fourth place out of seven, tied with the Prince Albert Raider Northern Bears, as both teams have recorded one win, two losses, and one overtime loss for 4 points. The Goldwings are also getting ready to host their first home game of the season on Sunday, as they entertain the Bears at Whitecap Resources Center at 2 p.m. The Estevan Elks have won the co-op challenge for a fifth consecutive year, defeating the Weyburn Eagles in three straight sets Wednesday night. ECS head coach Hunter Perkins says the team made adjustments after last week's opening match.
6: Kind of had a struggle last week. We fell off a little bit after the first set, so it's nice to come out and bring it for three sets.
1: The Eagles rallied to keep the third set close, but the Elks held on to secure the title. Both schools hope to see the boys' teams return to the competition next year.
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1: Cloudy this evening with a good chance of showers early on. Clearing up overnight with fog patches moving in, wind easing up in a low of minus 4, wind chill making it feel like minus 9. The fog will clear up tomorrow morning, making way for sunny skies, wind gusting to 60 and a high of 11. Sunshine on Saturday with a high of 20, more sun on Sunday with a high of 14, and sunshine on Monday with a high of 17. I'm Natasha Weeb. 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

afternoon. I'm Ken O'Neill. Sharon Church back tomorrow. This goes back. Originally released in 1998 from the album I'm All Right. Joe DiMacina and Bye Bye.

0: Get to drinking. Zach John King with Ken O'Neill in for Sharon Church today. Blake Shelton is coming up with Ole Red. Nobody won the $85 million Lotto Max jackpot on Tuesday night. So how about this? Tomorrow night's draw will be the biggest in Canadian lottery history. A $90 million main prize, 18 max million draws, and 90 chances at 100 grand. Life-changing money. Man, I wouldn't know what to do with $90 million.
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6: This evening will be cloudy with a good chance of showers early on, clearing up with fog patches moving in overnight, wind easing up in a low of -4, wind chill -9. The fog will clear up and make way for sunshine tomorrow, wind increasing to gust to 60 and a high of 11, and sunny on Saturday with a high of 20. I'm Natasha Weeb. 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

0: Only the biggest names in country music for your Thursday afternoon. I'm Ken O'Neill, in for Sharon Church, Morgan Wallen, and don't we? Luke Combs is coming up. Dating apps promise love, but sometimes you get ghosted, and then what? A woman named Paige says her Bumble date told her that he was on his way and then disappeared completely and then blocked her. Her bill for food, drinks, the Uber ride, tip, about $100. Now she's asking if dating apps should reimburse you if your date stands you up. I say we need a dating app insurance policy. You know, your date doesn't show. Like, even a $25 credit would be a nice touch.
1: 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Everybody's listening? Perfect. We have a favor to ask.
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12: This evening will be cloudy with a good chance of showers early on, clearing up with fog patches moving in overnight, wind easing up in a low of -4, wind chill -9. The fog will clear up and make way for sunshine tomorrow, wind increasing to gust to 60 and a high of 11, and sunny on Saturday with a high of 20. 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

0: Whiskey in a Teacup from Dean Brody with Ken O'Neill. Sharon Church is back tomorrow. Zach Top coming up, and stick around for your local news update. That's at 6.
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1: Good evening. I'm Natasha Weeb. Weyburn City Council approved the city's engineering department's request to submit an expression of interest for the Urban Highway Connector program for the rehabilitation of First Avenue North or Highway 13. Engineering Director Renee Cugnett told council the work is slated for 2029.
2: We have already applied for funding for the rehabilitation of Highway 35 Government Road, which is between Auto Ave and 10th Ave South. So that actually was a higher priority than this portion of First Ave that we are now applying for the following construction year.
1: The Ministry of Highways provides up to 70% funding for capital rehabilitation. Harvest is getting close to the finish line across southeastern Saskatchewan, with most of the crop now off the fields and producers starting to look at their next jobs for the fall. Discover Weyburn's Larissa McEwen has more.